0: few words that can bring comfort following the deaths of two officers in a crash on Teesside. PC's Matthew Blades and Tom Clough's patrol car was hit by a Volkswagen Passat, which was driving in the wrong direction on the A66 near Middlesbrough yesterday morning. Its five occupants were also killed. Victoria Fuller's Chief Constable of Cleveland Police.
1: Formal identification has now taken place for the occupants of the Volkswagen Passat, and specialist family liaison officers are being deployed to support the bereaved families.
0: Mayors in England are to get the same planning powers Sadiq Khan has in London, allowing them to take over the approval or refusal of major applications. We're told Andy Burnham's also sticking to Keir Starmer's target of building 1.5 million new homes over the course of the current parliament. Police in Sweden are continuing to question an 18-year-old suspected of carrying out a sword attack at a high school on Friday. The 17-year-old died in the city of Fagersta, northwest of the capital, Stockholm. The streets of Washington, D.C. will look and sound a little different later. The Freedom 250 Grand Prix will see cars speed past famous landmarks. More than 20 drivers will compete. In sport, Hull have marked their return to the Premier League with an opening 2-0 win against Manchester United. Fellow promoted side Ipswich also started with a 2-1 victory over Sunderland. Brentford kicked off their campaign by beating Tottenham 3-0. Manager Keith Andrews says their preparation has paid off.
2: It felt like we were in a good spot. The cohesion of the team has come together nicely over the last 2 to 3 weeks of pre-season as we've built. I think we've produced a pretty good performance there, yeah.
0: Elsewhere, Everton won 2-0 against Crystal Palace, and Leeds got past Nottingham Forest 1-0. In the Scottish Premiership, Dundee got past rivals Dundee United 2-0. That's the latest. I'm Connor Sefton.

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5: From the Sky News Centre at 2. Two police officers who were killed in a crash near Middlesbrough have been named. Matthew Blades and Tom Clough were killed when a car travelling the wrong way down the A66 collided with their marked police vehicle. The five people in the Volkswagen Passat also died. Our North of England correspondent Tom Parmenter says the police watchdog is investigating.
6: They will be looking at those split-second decisions that would have been taken in that police pursuit, what was being said on the radio. Officers, of course, do train for those kind of scenarios, but they are very dynamic, very fast-moving, often involving very difficult decisions.
5: Russia's president admitted Ukrainian strikes have caused losses, but says they won't turn the tide of the war. Ukraine's hit Russia's biggest oil refinery, and its drones have killed at least 10 people. On Friday, 16 people died in attacks on Vladimir Zelensky's hometown. Canada will impose retaliatory tariffs on US goods from next month. The move escalates a trade conflict after Washington imposed a 50% levy on £14.6 billion worth of Canadian products. In sport, Manchester United have suffered a first Premier League defeat to Hull, losing 2-0 in their opening game of the new season. Hopes had been high for Michael Carrick's side after he led them to third place in the previous top flight campaign. The United manager says it's certainly not the outcome they wanted.
7: We came here to win, like we do any game, so to not take anything away is hugely disappointing. It's not more than that, it's not less than that, it's a one game that we're disappointed we haven't won, so got to soak it up and come back stronger.
5: Tottenham started with a 3-0 defeat at Brentford after Everton beat Crystal Palace 2-0. Dundee claimed local bragging rights with a 2-0 win against Dundee United in this weekend's only Scottish Premiership game. And a humanoid robot has broken Usain Bolt's 100-metre sprint world record. It achieved a result of 9.39 seconds during the humanoid robot games in Beijing, beating Bolt's 9.58 seconds. That's the latest. I'm Connor Sefton.

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13: From the Sky News Centre at 3, the Prime Minister says he's devastated to hear two police officers and five other people have died in a crash near Middlesbrough. A Volkswagen Passat was driving the wrong way down the A66 when it hit a patrol car. The mother of a British woman who was unlawfully killed is calling for the US to reopen the investigation into her daughter's death. Lucy Harrison was shot through the chest by her father at his home in Texas last year. A grand jury in the state decided there was insufficient evidence to bring criminal charges, but a coroner in England found his actions amounted to gross negligence manslaughter. Jane Coates wants American prosecutors to re-examine the case.
14: I feel that she's just been so let down. I feel anger. My anger isn't shouty and raging, it's I have a steely determination to call this out and to make sure the truth is heard.
13: Violent and sexual offenders released from prison could be confined to zones of just a few miles under new restrictions. Victims are set to have a say in setting the boundaries to limit the possibility of encountering their offender. Two men arrested on suspicion of manslaughter after the death of a 22-year-old soldier have been released on bail. The body of Liam Potts was found in the River Tyne earlier this week, 3 days after he disappeared during a night out. In sport, big spenders Tottenham have started the Premier League season with a 3-0 defeat at Brentford. Boss Roberto De Zerbi says they were short of some of the things he wants to see.
15: Soul and style of play. Today, I think there was the soul, but at the end, we didn't fight in the right way. Maybe for the difference of the duels.
13: Hull clinched a 2-0 victory over Manchester United, and Dundee claimed local bragging rights with a 2-0 win against Dundee United in the Scottish Premiership. Dundee have 2 wins and a defeat so far. United have 1 point from 3 matches so far this tournament. That's the latest. I'm Connor Sefton.

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8: From the Sky News Centre at 4, Cleveland's Police and Crime Commissioner says there are few words that can bring comfort following the deaths of two officers in a crash on Teesside. Matthew Blades and Tom Clough's patrol car was hit by a Volkswagen Passat, which was driving in the wrong direction on the A66 near Middlesbrough yesterday morning. Its five occupants were also killed. Victoria Fuller's Chief Constable of Cleveland Police.
9: Formal identification has now taken place for the occupants of the Volkswagen Passat. And specialist family liaison officers are being deployed to support the bereaved families.
8: Mayors in England are to get the same planning powers Sadiq Khan has in London, allowing them to take over the approval or refusal of major applications. We're told Andy Burnham's sticking to Sir Keir Starmer's target of building 1.5 million new homes over the course of the current parliament. Police in Sweden are continuing to question an 18-year-old suspected of carrying out a sword attack at a high school on Friday. A 17-year-old girl died in the city of Fagersta, northwest of the capital, Stockholm. The streets of Washington, D.C. will look and sound a little different later. The Freedom 250 Grand Prix will see cars speed past famous landmarks. More than 20 drivers will compete. In sports, Hull have marked their return to the Premier League with an opening 2-0 win against Manchester United. Fellow promoted side Ipswich also started with a 2-1 victory over Sunderland. Brentford kicked off their campaign by beating Tottenham 3-0. Manager Keith Andrews says their preparation has paid off.
10: It felt like we were in a good spot. The cohesion of the team has come together nicely over the last 2 to 3 weeks of pre-season as we've built. I think we've produced a pretty good performance there. Yeah.
8: Elsewhere, Everton won 2-0 against Crystal Palace and Leeds got past Nottingham Forest 1-0. In the Scottish Premiership, Dundee beat Dundee United 2-0. That's the latest. I'm Connor Sefton.

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7: From the Sky News Centre at 5, two police officers who were killed in a crash near Middlesbrough have been named. Matthew Blades and Tom Clough were killed when a car travelling the wrong way down the A66 collided with their marked police vehicle. The five people in the Volkswagen Passat also died. Our North of England correspondent Tom Parmenter says a police watchdog is investigating.
8: They will be looking at those split-second decisions that would have been taken in that police pursuit, what was being said on the radio. Officers, of course, do train for those kind of scenarios, but they are very dynamic, very fast-moving, often involving very difficult decisions.
7: Russia's president admitted Ukrainian strikes have caused losses, but says they won't turn the tide of the war. Ukraine's hit Russia's biggest oil refinery, and its drones have killed at least 10 people. On Friday, 16 people died in attacks on Vladimir Zelensky's hometown. Canada will impose retaliatory tariffs on US goods from next month. The move escalates a trade conflict after Washington imposed a 50% levy on £14.6 billion worth of Canadian products. In sport, Manchester United have suffered a first Premier League defeat to Hull, losing 2-0 in their opening game of the new season. Hopes have been high for Michael Carrick's side after he led them to third place in the previous top-flight campaign. The United manager says it's certainly not the outcome they wanted.
9: We came here to win, like we do any game, so to not take anything away is hugely disappointing. It's not more than that, it's not less than that, it's a one game that we're disappointed we haven't won, so got to soak it up and come back stronger.
7: Tottenham started with a 3-0 defeat at Brentford after Everton beat Crystal Palace 2-0. Dundee claimed local bragging rights with a 2-0 win against Dundee United in this weekend's only Scottish Premiership game. And a humanoid robot's broken Usain Bolt's 100-metre sprint world record. It achieved a result of 9.39 seconds during the humanoid robot games in Beijing, and that's beaten Bolt's 9.58 seconds. That's the latest. I'm Connor Sefton.

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0: On AM in London and nationwide on DAB, this is Sunrise News.
8: From the Sky News Centre at 6, tributes have been paid to two police officers who were killed in a crash near Middlesbrough. Matthew Blades and Tom Clough died when a car travelling the wrong way down the A66 collided with their marked police vehicle. The five people in the Volkswagen Passat also died. Our North of England correspondent Tom Parmenter says the police watchdog's investigating.
9: They will be looking at those split-second decisions that would have been taken in that police pursuit, what was being said on the radio. Officers, of course, do train for those kind of scenarios, but they are very dynamic, very fast-moving, often involving very difficult decisions.
8: The mother of a British woman who was unlawfully killed is calling for the US to reopen the investigation into her daughter's death. Lucy Harrison was shot through the chest by her father at his home in Texas last year, but no criminal charges have been filed. Violent and sexual offenders released from prison could be confined to zones just a few miles under new restrictions. The measures aim to stop victims encountering their attackers. Mayors in England are to get the same planning powers as Sadiq Khan has in London. It's hoped this will allow them to take over the approval or refusal of major applications. Now to sport, and Hull have marked their return to the Premier League with an opening 2-0 win against Manchester United. And fellow promoted side Ipswich also started with a 2-1 victory over Sunderland. Brentford, meanwhile, kicked off their campaign by beating Tottenham 3-0. Manager Keith Andrews says their preparation has paid off.
10: It felt like we were in a good spot. The cohesion of the team has come together nicely over the last 2 to 3 weeks of pre-season as we've built. I think we've produced a pretty good performance today, yeah.
8: Elsewhere, Everton won 2-0 against Crystal Palace and Leeds got past Nottingham Forest 1-0. And in the Scottish Premiership, Dundee got past rivals Dundee United 2-0. And a piano and microphone used by Freddie Mercury are expected to fetch hundreds of thousands of pounds at auction. The lots will go under the hammer in October. That's the latest. I'm Stevie Schillinglaw.

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3: From the Sky News Centre at 7. It's understood a police car hit head-on by a vehicle travelling the wrong way on the A66 in Middlesbrough was not involved in a pursuit before the collision. Seven people, including two officers, were killed in the early hours of yesterday morning. The other car, a Volkswagen Passat, was being chased by another marked police car. That pursuit ended when it drove onto the A66. Police commentator Graham Wetton says it's an awful tragedy.
4: It's a relatively small force, just about 1,000 officers. So these two officers were very, very well known within Cleveland Police, within the senior leadership team. A huge tragedy for Cleveland Police, any officers' families and friends, etc. They went to work and sadly didn't get home.
3: Violent and sexual offenders released from prison could be confined to zones of just a few miles under new restrictions. The measures aim to stop victims from encountering their attackers. The mother of a British woman who was unlawfully killed by her father is calling for the US to reopen the investigation into her death. Lucy Harrison was shot in the chest in Texas last year. England's mayors will be given the same planning powers as Sadiq Khan has over London. It's hoped this will allow them to take over the approval or refusal of major planning applications. And now to sport, and Tottenham started the new Premier League season with a 3-0 defeat at Brentford. That's despite spending more than £200 million on players this summer. Manager Roberto De Zerbi says they're not settled in yet.
5: I think we are not team yet for a lot of reasons. We can fix the target when you become team. Before then, become team, we can't say what we can do.
3: Hull shocked Manchester United on their return to the top flight with a 2-0 win at home. And fellow newly promoted Ipswich got past Sunderland 2-1 at Portman Road. And Dundee claimed local bragging rights with a 2-0 win against Dundee United in this weekend's only Scottish Premiership game. That's the latest. I'm Stevie Shillinglaw.
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1: Good morning. Just looking at today's flights coming in from Bengaluru to London Heathrow. British Airways 130, due in at 9:05, is due in a little bit earlier at 8:20. 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
1: Today will be a mainly dry day with sunny spells and patchy cloud for England and Wales, largely cloudy for Scotland and Northern Ireland with the odd shower, these drifting into North England later. Top temperatures reaching 20 degrees in Liverpool, 22 degrees in Birmingham, 21 degrees in Norwich and 24 degrees in London.
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1: Morning, morning. It's me, Sally, on the Weekend Breakfast Show. It's Sunday morning, the 23rd of August. Yes, we're edging closer to Rakshabandhan, which is happening this week, but we're talking entertainment. We've got great music. We're playing games. What more could you want till 10 a.m.?
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1: Morning, morning. It is me, Sally, on your weekend breakfast show. It's Sunday, so we're taking a little more of a chilled vibe today. Maybe you are waking up after the night before. Or maybe you had a lovely sleep and you're just having a little bit of a lie-in because you can. Whatever you are doing this morning, don't you worry. I have got your soundtrack for Sunday and I'm with you right up until 10 a.m. But how about helping me pick the next song? That's all I want you to do for this morning, okay? Very simple task. So there is our artist of the week, Guru Randhawa. How about hearing a little bit of him? Azul. This was a big track. If you want to listen to Azul, then message me the number 1. Or maybe you want a little bit of Arijit Singh this morning. Tum hi ho. You feel like singing your heart out, then message me the number 2. What would you fancy? Azul, Guru Randhawa, or Tum Hi Ho, Arijit Singh? Whichever one you pick, I will of course play for you next. 07925 700 272 is the number to get in touch. And let's see what you pick. I'm excited.
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4: It is 7:17 on your Sunday morning. And do you know what? You have picked a lovely song. 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It's pure madness. 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Sony TV is available on Sky Channel 703, Virgin 805 and EETV 390. Oh, this sounds like so much fun. I cannot wait to see that. So yeah, let me know if you do get to catch it. Maybe next week we can discuss what we think about it. But right now, how about picking that song that you chose, okay? This one, this was not unanimous. Let me just tell you this, okay? There was a few people that said the other song. However, it was very clear that the artist of the week has prevailed. So here you go. You picked it. I'm certainly going to play it for you this Sunday morning. Wakey, wakey, rise and shine.
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2: Oh yes, that sounded so good for your Sunday morning. Lots of you up and about this morning. I have to say a really happy good morning to Ajay in Harrow. Happy Sunday. Raj in Wembley. Always off to the gym, the sauna, the steam room. I love that. I love a good steam, actually. Good morning to Dav in Birmingham. Wishing Harj, Luke, Dwayne and Sammy a happy birthday. August birthday. See, I told you, so many of them. Raj in the Isle of Wight, of course, the beautiful Shanklin. I'm sure it's absolutely stunning this morning. Himesh in Preston, happy Sunday. Sophie in Scotland. And, of course, Raj in Nottingham as well. Oh, lots of Rajes this morning. So if you want to get your name shouted out on the radio, I know it's early on a Sunday, but you know what? It's not as crowded as on a Saturday. So come on, get your shouts in. You can even voice note me. I love hearing your voices as well on a Sunday morning. Are they croaky this morning? Are you still going, oh, Sally, I need to wake up? I love a good croak in the morning. Send them over. I'd love to hear it. But I can't guarantee I won't play it on air. Now, did you know Will Smith, right, is planning on debuting into Bollywood? Now, there's been talks about this for a very long time. I've heard he's been wanting to go into Bollywood. However, I think it's finally happening because he is set to shoot on location very, very shortly. I wonder what Bollywood film it is. I wonder who's going to be acting alongside him. And I wonder what he is going to be playing in this Bollywood film. So exciting, isn't it? Well, right now, we do have someone I'm going to play next who is really someone that we can guarantee a good song from. Yes, it's none other than Karan Aujla for your Sunday morning.
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0: So, you know, we've had a solar eclipse, and that was so exciting. Well, I'm going to be telling you about a lunar eclipse happening this month.
1: The hit of the hour with Jimin Foods. 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
0: August is full of surprises, isn't it? Stick right here with me, Sally, on Sunrise.

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1: The A31 westbound, there is a single lane restriction which remains active, causing delays. The M25 clockwise, heavy morning travel traffic causing tailbacks near Westerham with delays hovering around 35 to 40 minutes. And the M25 anti-clockwise, slow moving queues causing delays of about 20 minutes. So make sure you do plan ahead if you're hitting the roads.
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0: Hello, hello. You're with me, Sally, on Sunrise. Now, get ready to look up this Friday morning, okay? This Friday coming, okay, the 28th of August, because the moon is putting on a spectacular show. We've had the sun showing off its, you know, big glows, but this Friday is a partial lunar eclipse. It will see Earth pass directly between the sun and the moon, casting its shadow across the lunar surface. And at the height of the eclipse, around 10 past 5 a.m., almost 93% of the moon will be plunged into Earth's darkest shadow. That means the moon could take on a dramatic reddish coppery glow, sometimes known as a blood moon. So for anyone, particularly in London, the timing makes this a real early morning spectacle. But you know what? You're up with me now, so you know you can get up a little bit earlier. So the moon will be hanging low in the southwestern sky, so you'll need a clear, unobstructed view of the horizon. And guess what? There's no special equipment needed, just your eyes, a clear sky, and perhaps a very early alarm. So if you're up before sunrise this Friday, step outside, look towards the southwest, and you could catch one of the most dramatic sights in the night sky. I mean, it's going to be spectacular, right? No glasses needed. No little hacks to try and, you know, look at the sky without looking at the sky. Do you know what I mean? It's going to be amazing. Take some pictures and we can share them next weekend, right? I've got some great music lined up for you. And I've got a little something to tell you about that happened to me yesterday. Stick right here with me, Sally, on Sunrise.
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2: Tonight on BBC Two, why sharks attack the Red Sea tragedy at 9 p.m. After three recent fatal shark attacks in Egypt, this film investigates whether pressure from human activity and climate change is altering the behavior of sharks. 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
0: 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Pepe's Piri Piri proudly presents the sensational queen of Bollywood beats, Neha Kakkar, live in concert. And joining the madness, Tony Kakkar, 11th of October 2026, live at the iconic OVO Arena Wembley. 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
2: It is 7:50 on your Sunday morning. And you know what? Yesterday, I actually was filming, right? And you never know when you go on set what's going to happen, okay? And yesterday was interesting, all right? Because I had to carry weird and wonderful types of food, which I have not been acquainted with, okay? And one of the things that I did have to carry was an ox tongue, okay? Firstly, I had no idea how big one of those things are. And secondly, it got me thinking about that show, I'm a Celebrity, Get Me Out of Here, and all the weird and wonderful things they make the contestants eat. And I realised that if I ever became famous, that is definitely one show I would definitely be avoiding. Yeah, I don't think I could stomach stuff that, yeah, that is just not in the vicinity of what I'm used to. Let's just put it that way. So there you go. I would love to know, though, of all the lovely or interesting foods that you've tasted, please, let's experiment today. And in the meantime, I'm going to keep the amazing Sunday vibes going for you, the beautiful music, including a little bit of Jasmine Sandler's, the woman of the moment. She's got engaged. She's doing a massive world tour. I believe she's in Toronto at the moment. And honestly, I cannot wait to see her. I would love to see her live. She's going to be absolutely incredible. So if you've got tickets to that, do let me know as well. In the next hour, we'll be playing some fun games together. And we'll be talking more entertainment news. And I've got those classic tracks that you love for a whole hour.

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17: From the Sky News Centre at 8, it's reported that the police car involved in a fatal collision in Middlesbrough was not pursuing the other vehicle at the time. Seven people, including two officers, were killed when a Volkswagen Passat drove the wrong way down the A66 yesterday morning. Serious sexual and violent offenders in England and Wales could be confined to new restriction zones of only a few miles once they leave prison. It's hoped that that would stop victims from coming into contact with their attackers. The government say the World First initiative is being launched in October. One domestic abuse charity has called it a positive step. Our correspondent, Barnaby Papadopoulos, says it forms part of wider reforms.
18: This all comes within the context of an early release scheme, which has been quite controversial. The government's plan to release some prisoners slightly earlier to ease pressure on prisons. There's a question about whether all these new policies being introduced are in fact going to increase pressure.
17: Mayors in England will be able to overrule councils when it comes to major planning applications. The move, to be announced next week, will also allow them to grant upfront permission, which will mean building can start without having to apply for planning. Everton fan Andy Burnham had plenty to cheer about as his team started their Premier League season with a 2-0 win at Crystal Palace yesterday. The Prime Minister was in attendance at Hill Dickinson Stadium, and here's Everton boss David Moyes.
19: I spoke to the Prime Minister on the phone, told him, lads, there'll be tax cuts and there'll be you'll be, you know, free beer for everybody. No, don't say that. But he'll not be coming back again.
17: League newcomers Hull upset Manchester United in their first game of the season, beating them 2-0. Meanwhile, newly promoted Ipswich got past Sunderland 2-1 at Portman Road, and big-spending Tottenham also lost 3-0 at Brentford. And Dundee claimed local bragging rights with a 2-0 win against Dundee United in this weekend's only Scottish Premiership game. It leaves United with just a point from their first three top-flight matches. That's the latest. I'm Stevie Shillinglaw.
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23: Today will be a mainly dry day with sunny spells and patchy cloud for England and Wales, largely cloudy with Scotland and Northern Ireland with the odd shower, these drifting into North England later. Top temperatures reaching 20 degrees in Liverpool, 22 degrees in Birmingham, 21 degrees in Norwich and 24 degrees in London.
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23: 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We've got some great games to play in this hour and some classics that you're going to love.
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0: And of course, Salman Khan making headlines because his new film Seven Dogs is looking great. It's been praised because he's playing alongside Sanjay Dutt. I mean, those two together. What a combo, right? It released on the 21st of August, so look out for that. Let me know if you've seen it. But in the meantime, if you're just waking up this morning, how about helping me pick the next song, right? I've got two lovely songs and I just want you to tell me which one to play next, okay? Would you like to hear this one? Deewanagi. Yeah, if you want to hear this song, then message me the number one. Or maybe you want to hear something like this. Beautiful sounds of Shreya Ghoshal, of course, Ishq Hua. If you want to hear this beautiful number, message me the number two. So what would you like to hear? Deewanagi, Deewanagi. Number one or Ishq Hua? Number two. 0792-5700-272 is the number. And whichever one you pick, I'll get on for you next.
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0: Well, clearly you all decided that you wanted to dance this morning. So I have got the song that you have picked lined up. But talking about dancing, all right, have you heard of Salt and Shake crisps? Well, I don't know, recently we've been having Salt and Shake crisps in our household. And basically it's happened twice now where people have taken the crisps and basically gone, oh, these are quite nice, and then got to the bottom of the crisp packet and, you know, there's a pack of salt. So you can actually, you know, sprinkle as much salt as you want into the crisps, shake it, and you've got salty crisps. But everyone keeps forgetting to do that. I mean, it's quite an archaic thing, but it still exists. And also, this is a classic too. You picked it, I'm playing it.
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0: Now, it is, of course, Sunday morning, right? But we do always need to talk about what's up and coming in the next few months. Because guess what? Get ready for the biggest Bollywood party of the year. Yes, it's going to be big. Pepe's proudly presents the sensational queen that is, of course, Neha Kakkar, live in concert. And joining the madness is none other than Tony Kakkar too. That's right, Neha and Tony Kakkar live at the iconic OVO Arena Wembley on Sunday, the 11th of October. 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It's going to be good. So do you know what? I have the next song lined up for you, which is, of course, Neha Kakkar, just to get you into the mood. And if you want some brain tickling things this morning, well, I have got the perfect thing for you. I'm going to give you three clues, and they all relate to one thing. And you need to tell me what I'm talking about, okay? If you get it after clue number one, you become my one-shot wonder. If you get it after clue number two, you become my super sub. And if you get it after clue number three, you become my last-minute legend, okay? So here you go, clue number one for your chance to be crowned my one-shot wonder of today. I wear a crown, but I'm not loyal. I'm not royal. I wear a crown, but I'm not royal. What am I talking about? If you think you know the answer, 07925 700 272 is the number.
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0: It's going to be good to see Neha Kakkar, right? Yes.
1: The hit of the hour with Jamin Foods. 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
0: So my answer to three's a crowd is not brinjal and it's not baby. Okay, so, but one person has got it right, which means that I have to go to clue number two, okay? So here we go. So the first clue was, I wear a crown, but I'm not royal. And the clue number two is, I'm rough on the outside, but sweet on the inside. What am I talking about? 07925 700 272 is the number. The UK's biggest
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0: The A66 in both directions, Normandy Road to Church Lane, Eston, there's full closure which remains active, causing delays. The A1 southbound, full carriageway closure active and ongoing, causing delays there. And the A3 northbound as well, full weekend carriageway closure, causing diverted traffic. So make sure you plan ahead if you're hitting the roads.
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0: So we've indeed got our one-shot wonders and we've even got our super subs. But who of you is going to be my last-minute legend? 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I'm rough on the outside, but sweet on the inside. Clue number three is I'm often associated with holidays and tropical beaches. What am I? 07925 700 272.
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0: So yesterday I played this song for my three-year-old and he watched the video for the first time. 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
0: So let's go to the winners of today, because I've been asking you three clues. I wear a crown, but I'm not royal. I'm rough on the outside, but sweet on the inside. And third one, I'm often associated with holidays and tropical beaches. Well, my one-shot wonder of today is Dave in Solihull. You got it absolutely right. And then Devendra nearly came in, right, very close, from Greenford, was like, is it a pineapple or a tooth? It's not a tooth. Well done to Rochika in Chelmsford. Well done to Sudha. I don't know where you're from. Well done to Aishani as well. Well done to all of you, because you are my super subs of today. So well done if you got it absolutely right. I'll play along again next. Well, you can play along next week as well. And in the next hour, I've got some more games to play. Yes. And I've got some more beautiful songs that you're going to love and want to dance to for your Sunday morning. Stick right here with me, Sally, on Sunrise.
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1: The time is 8:51 on your Sunday morning. And of course, it is masala chai time, isn't it? Get your masala chai ready. Are you making your breakfast? I'd love to see what you're making this morning. Send them over. 0792 5700 272 is the number to get in touch. Now, I love that song, Damar the Master Kalandar. It's our actual Sindhi song because it's one of those ones that every time we go to the Sindhi Mandir, all of us actually play this song as a finale for any kind of event. Not even just in the Mandir. Whenever we have a Sindhi function, this is the song that we play last. So it really gets us all moving and dancing. I love it and I had to share it with you. And I know you guys are liking it too. So there you go. I've got a lovely song lined up for you next as well. We're going to carry on that dancing mood, okay? Don't spill that masala chai. All right, just keep it in your hand because we are dancing again. Right up until 10 a.m. That's how we do on the Weekend Brekkie Show. I'll see you on the other side of 9 o'clock. But come on, move your hips now. Move those toes. It's time to wake up and shine for the day.

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0: 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Sunrise and music. This is Sunrise with the latest news headlines. 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
15: Yami Gautam said, "There is a failure in every industry. There is a failure in every step. It's just that we are working in an industry where everything is just out there. That is why it looks so magnified. But failure is a part of life."
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14: From the Sky News Centre at 9, we understand the police car involved in a fatal collision in Middlesbrough yesterday morning was not pursuing the other vehicle involved. Seven people, including two police officers, were killed when a Volkswagen Passat drove the wrong way down the A66. It was being pursued by another police car before then, which didn't follow it onto the dual carriageway. Labour's MP, the local MP, Anna Turley, says the whole community is in shock.
16: The most important thing, I think, for all of us now is not to speculate on the build-up to this or any of the incidents around this. Cleveland Police will be working with the IOPC and we will hear all that in due course. And I think it's really important that today the priority is to allow the families to grieve.
14: A domestic abuse charity is welcoming the government's plans to restrict the movements of some offenders on their release from prison. Those convicted of sexual or violent crimes will be subject to new GPS-backed restriction zones of only a few miles. Russia has quietly withdrawn its ambassador to the UK in an effort to force Britain to reconsider its support for Ukraine. Andrei Kellin left in July after 7 years in the role with no successor appointed. Local mayors will be handed the same planning powers held by London's Sir Sadiq Khan. It's hoped the move, which will also include upfront permission so building can start quickly, will boost house building. Manchester United manager Michael Carrick insists their opening day defeat to Hull in the Premier League won't change the direction he's taking the team. They were beaten 2-0 and Carrick says they shouldn't panic.
17: There's questions to be asked, but it doesn't mean everything's wrong because we've lost the game. We've done a lot of good things and we did some good things today, but it gets lost and I understand it'll get lost, but it doesn't get lost from our point of view.
14: Meanwhile, Tottenham manager Roberto De Zerbi apologised to Spurs supporters after they suffered a 3-0 defeat at Brentford. And Dundee claimed local bragging rights with a 2-0 win against Dundee United in this weekend's only Scottish Premiership game. It leaves United with just a point from their first three top flight matches. That's the latest. I'm Stevie Shillinglaw.
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22: Today will be a mainly dry day with sunny spells and patchy cloud for England and Wales, largely cloudy for Scotland and Northern Ireland with the odd shower, these drifting into North England later. Top temperatures reaching 22 degrees in Birmingham, 21 degrees in Norwich and 24 degrees in London.
6: The weather update with Amara. 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
22: Morning, morning. It's Sally on the Weekend Breakfast Show. It's the 23rd of August and you are with me on this gorgeous, gorgeous Sunday. I've got some great games, some music.

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1: 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But he's still the India's most streamed artist with 7.1 billion hits on Spotify. I mean, come on, that's big, isn't it? Well, let me tell you what else is big. Sunrise Radio. Yes, the number one commercial Asian radio station. And of course, you are in the right place for the best music. So how about helping us pick the music that you want? Okay, I've got two songs to choose from. One is this little number. Tell me if you want to hear this. Karan Aujla, Tell Me. Then message me the number one. But maybe you want to hear this. Ding-a-ding-a-ding-a-ding-a-ding-a-ding. Sabariya tera. If you want to hear this song, then message me the number two. So what would you like? Tell me, Karan Aujla, number one, or Sabariya tera, number two. 07925-700-272 is the number, and whichever one you pick, I'll get on for you next.
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3: Class, it's been reported that if we keep using water like we are now, by 2055 we could be short by 5 billion litres a day.
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3: It is 9:17 on your Saturday morning. A Sunday morning, where am I? So we have got some lovely music that you have picked. And you know what? You've picked a gem of a song. So here we go. You certainly picked a great one. 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
2: Morning, morning. Thank you so much for your lovely messages this morning, keeping me company, making sure that I'm not alone on this Sunday morning. Oh yes, we are up and about, clearly. And hopefully you've had your masala chai and your brekkie this morning, or maybe you're just about making it. Whatever it is, it's fine, it's a Sunday, you can chill out. How about getting your brains working though? Because do you know what? Let's talk about the celebration that is Arjun Rampal and his long-term girlfriend, okay, who have just tied a knot in a simple ceremony. It's very simple, in fact. They didn't even dress up. But it's very cute. Why? Why do you need a big wedding? Do you know what I mean? So I thought, how about in our game of Fact Too Far, we do an Arjun Rampal, you know, feature. So here we go. I've got three facts about Arjun and you need to tell me which one of these is false, which one is a fact too far. Okay, so here we go. Number one, Arjun Rampal played Major Summer in Pultan. Number two, he won the National Film Award for Best Supporting Actor for Rock On. And number three, he made his Bollywood acting debut in Moksha. Which one is absolutely false? Come on, if you're an Arjun Rampal fan, then you will know which one is false. So 07925 700 272 is the number. And if you haven't got a clue, just take a guess. Come on. It's a Sunday. What could you lose by doing this? You know what I mean? Nothing. You get your name shouted out on the radio. You get me saying it. Send me a voice note as well. And in the meantime, I'm going to play some great hits for you, including this one by Raghav.
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1: Get your answers in for A Fact Too Far. And in the meantime, I've got a great song lined up for you from the movie War 2 and then a brilliant classic hit of the hour you're going to love.

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0: Such a catchy song, isn't it? I just want to dance like Rithik. And just be able to do this move so smoothly that when I get on the dance floor, everyone's like, whoa, you can do that? So come on then, what do you think? Which one is a fact too far? From these three facts, number one, Arjun Rampal played Major Sama in Pathaan. Number two, he won the National Film Award for Best Supporting Actor for Rock On. And number three, he made his Bollywood acting debut in Moksha. Which one of these three is a false fact? Let me know, 07925 700 272, and I'll be revealing all very shortly.
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0: The A3 northbound in Guildford, full weekend carriageway closure remains active for concrete bridge repairs. A31 as well, both directions, the New Forest corridor, there's lane restrictions causing delays, and the M6 southbound multi-lane closures active following a road traffic collision causing localised delays. Make sure you do plan ahead if you're hitting the roads.
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1: Such a nice track, right? After a long time, our classic hit of the hour. All right, so let's reveal what the answer is, okay? Lots of you getting it right, actually. Some of you getting it wrong. It's okay. It's a Sunday morning. I forgive you. So, Arjun Rampal, he played Major Summer in Palton. Number two, he won the National Film Award for Best Supporting Actor for Rock On. And number three, he made his Bollywood acting debut in Moksha. Well, I can reveal that the answer was actually number three. It's absolutely false, because his acting debut was actually in Pyar Ishq Aur Mohabbat in 2001. There you go. Well done to, let me get your names out, Mira in Golders Green, Tharun in Leicester, Jane Greenford, Pratish in Nottingham. And I have no name on this one, but well done. Well done to all of you who participated and got it absolutely right. Now, do you feel like an ice cream? Well, if you do, because it is, it's hot. And you know you want to make the most of the summer, because it is going slightly darker now, isn't it? And a bit cooler. I'll be telling you why having an ice cream might be good for you. Stick right here with me, Sally, on Sunrise Radio.
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2: Tonight on BBC Two, why sharks attack the Red Sea tragedy at 9 p.m. After three recent fatal shark attacks in Egypt, this film investigates whether pressure from human activity and climate change is altering the behavior of sharks. 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
1: It is 9:50 on your Sunday morning and it's almost time to love you and leave you. But do you know what? I like to leave you with a little event that's happening today. One of those funny ones. Well, it is going to be a fishy weekend because did you know that in Wales the mackerel fiesta is taking place? Yes, you heard me right. A whole festival dedicated to fish. There's a procession through the town, a jazz band, mourners dressed in black, and at the end of it all, a giant paper mache mackerel basically is ceremonially burned on the beach. I have no idea why this happens, okay? But it's a festival. It takes place in Wales, and if you're up there today or maybe over the weekend, then that's something to look out for. So there you go. Raj Guy's in the studio just laughing at me. He's obviously up after me and he's going to be covering AJ right up until 1 p.m. today. He's going to get you dancing and get your Sunday sorted. So go on then. If you haven't... Oh, yes, of course. If you haven't already grabbed your masala chai, I think it's about time you do that. And grab your dancing shoes because he is really going to get the party started. I'm going to love you and leave you. From me, Sally, have a lovely one. Bye.

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1: 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By the way, I'm Paul Shah and this is your breakfast show. Paul Shah on Sunrise. Easy to remember, isn't it, really?
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18: Yami Gautam said, "There is a failure in every industry. 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That is why it looks so magnified. But failure is a part of life."
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20: From the Sky News Centre at 10. The public is being urged not to speculate online about a fatal crash in Middlesbrough yesterday, which killed 7 people, including 2 police officers. It happened in the early hours when a Volkswagen Passat was driven the wrong way down the A66, hitting a marked police car head-on. The police watchdog is looking into the deaths. Our correspondent Katie Barnfield tells us what their investigation will involve.
21: Examine the decisions that were made by those officers, often split-second decisions, of course, in a high-speed pursuit that are made under pressure. They'll be wanting to look at the communication between the officers as well, what was said on the radio, things like that.
20: The government says plans to restrict the movements of serious and violent offenders when they're released from prison will give victims more freedom. They would have a say in setting those boundaries, so there would be less risk of running into their attackers. Mayors in England are to get the same planning power Sadiq Khan has in London, allowing them to take over the approval or refusal of major applications. Andy Burnham sticking to Keir Starmer's target of building 1.5 million new homes over the course of the current parliament. Matthew Pennycook's the housing minister.
22: We know that the tools in London have worked. Look at the community infrastructure levy that the mayor has introduced. That's helped pay for Crossrail. All the powers he's used in terms of call-ins that have allowed him to unblock strategic growth sites. So yes, there are challenges with house building in London, but the tools that we're rolling out to other mayors, we know work.
20: Russia has withdrawn its ambassador to the UK over Britain's support for Ukraine. Andrei Kellin left in July after 7 years in the role with no successor named. Premier League newcomers Hull upset Manchester United in their first game of the season, beating them 2-0. And bid-spending Tottenham also lost 3-0 at Brentford. And Dundee claimed local bragging rights with a 2-0 win against Dundee United in the Scottish Premiership. And the streets of Washington DC will look and sound a bit different later. The Freedom 250 Grand Prix will see cars speed past famous landmarks. That's the latest. I'm Stevie Shillinglaw.
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25: Today will be a mainly dry day with sunny spells and patchy cloud for England and Wales, largely cloudy for Scotland and Northern Ireland with the odd shower. These drifting into the north of England later on.
26: The weather update with Amara. Come rain or shine, add a burst of flavour to every meal with crisp poppadoms, vibrant pickles and sweet mango chutney. 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
25: Big shout out to Sally for a great show this morning. Sunday morning breakfast here on Sunrise. Raj Guy, that's me sitting in for AJ once again until 1 p.m. Hope you're all well. Lots of fun and games on the way. As per usual, send me a WhatsApp. Tell me what you're up to today. Tell me what are you having for breakfast? Send me pictures. I like pictures. Go on, take a picture and send it.
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25: Kaushik in Peterborough, very good morning to you. Pravin in Crawley, how are you doing? Happy Sunday. Mandy Bezerra in Milton Keynes, he says, Satsri Akaal. And to you as well, my friend. Amina Patni in Surrey, good morning. Happy Sunday. Right, stay with me all the way through until 1. Stand by me, okay?

0: Got the Manet Ali. Why don't you stand by? And Gil Dara, Stand By Me. Just as long Raw One. As you Germany and Harrow. Genjo. Maje Maje.
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0: 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Yeah, looks pretty good. 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

0: 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That's what I'm like. That's how I roll on a Sunday.
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1: 16 minutes past 10 at the time. Fatima and Ilfrid is awake. She says, good morning, Raj. I need to wake up properly. Sundays are for lazing around. Not for all of us. Some of us have to work bright and early, you know, earn our daily bread. And Lassie. Rajesh Patel, how are you, my friend, in the Isle of Wight? Hope you're well. Everybody has gone for A. Oh, Raj in Wembley, good morning, my friend. Everybody has gone for A, apart from Mina in Surrey. I'm so sorry, darling Mina, but I have to go with the majority.
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1: Nirala in Chesterfield says bonjour, bonjour. Yeah, that's French, isn't it? I speak French. Parlez-vous Punjabi? Sophie in Scotland, a very good morning to you as well. Hope you are having a great morning so far. Alicia Chinai, she's rocking, y'all.

0: 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It's rocking. 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Yeah, I love Story Hair, bro. 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
0: 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I've got a question for you. 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What mineral can you add to water to make things float more easily? 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
0: What mineral can you add to water to make things float more easily? Nirala says, you do the Ashoka Samosa ad, don't you? Oh, yes, I do, yeah. But you have agreed a year's supply of samosas with... I should have done that. You should be my manager, yeah.

0: This is Rajesh in the Isle of Wight. Yes, Mina in Surrey, Fatima in Ilford. Well done.
1: Love is you.
0: Love is you.
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0: Madhvi in Darlington, you are also correct. 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
0: M25 clockwise, junction 5 of Seven Oaks to junction 6 Godstone. Heavy Sunday morning travel congestion near Westerham, causing queuing traffic with delays around 30 to 40 minutes long. On the A31 westbound junction 1, M27 to junction A338 Ringwood, single lane restriction remains in place following the recent Healthland wildfire clearance, causing ongoing slow moving traffic through the New Forest corridor. That's it for now.
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0: 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Well done if you got it right.
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0: 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Another G on the vocals. 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
0: Coming up in a few minutes from now, we have got our Beat the Intro song. And should I do a trivia question? Yeah, why not? We'll throw in a trivia question and we'll try and squeeze in a riddle in the next hour. All right, so stick around. It's Raj Guy sitting in for the AJ.
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1: Have a little listen to this bit of music. Tell me the name of the film. What do you think? 07925-700-272, if you recognise that.
2: I will play you a slightly extended version. 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If you require it.
1: No answers yet.
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1: Maybe you're still asleep. 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

Rugby UFS, but your answer is wrong. It is not from the film Phantom Man. Mandeep, you got it right. You're my hero. Well done. And Germany and Hara, you also got it right. Let's listen to a slightly extended version. What do you think it is now?

0: Song
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0: 10 minutes to 11 already, can you believe it? Rita and Hara, your answer is wrong, I'm afraid. Fatima and Ilford, you got it absolutely right. And Germany in Hara says, we used to reenact this song when we were kids. Or reenact scenes from the movie when with my sister when we were kids.

0: Sarita in Edinburgh, you're wrong. And the other Sarita, got two Saritas back to back. Look, you're both wrong, right? Alka Yagnik, Mohammed Aziz. Dunaja Mere Badshah.
1: Ah, yeah.
0: From the film, Khuda Gawah.

0: Great films, great songs. Trivia question, I'll give you the answer after 11 o'clock. What is anthophobia, the fear of? Anthophobia. What is anthophobia, the fear of? Send me a WhatsApp if you want to, or simply wait, and I will give you the answer in just a few minutes from now.
1: 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UK, get ready for the biggest Bollywood party of the year. Pepe's Piri Piri proudly presents the sensational queen of Bollywood beats, Neha Kakkar, live in concert. And joining the madness, Tony Kakkar, 11th of October 2026, live at the iconic OVO Arena Wembley. 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
14: Yami Gautam said, "There is a failure in every industry. There is a failure in every step. It's just that we are working in an industry where everything is just out there. That is why it looks so magnified. But failure is a part of life."
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15: From the Sky News Centre at 11,
9: People are being asked to think carefully before posting anything online about yesterday's fatal crash in Middlesbrough.
15: Social media can be helpful, it can provide information, but there's also that danger of misinformation, as I've said, and I think what we need to make sure is let's not spread rumours, let's not speculate on what's happened. The IOPC will do their work, the force will do their work, and that will give an official view of what's happened.
9: That's Cleveland's Police and Crime Commissioner, Matt Storey. Two police officers and five others were killed when a Volkswagen Passat was driven the wrong way on the A66 in the early hours of Saturday morning. The vehicle had been pursued by another police car before it went onto the dual carriageway. Serious sexual and violent offenders in England and Wales could be confined to new restriction zones of only a few miles once they leave prison. It's hoped that would stop victims from coming into contact with their attackers. The government say the World First initiative is being launched in October. One domestic abuse charity has called it a positive step. Our correspondent, Barnaby Papadopoulos, says it's part of wider reforms.
16: This all comes within the context of an early release scheme, which has been quite controversial. The government's plan to release some prisoners slightly earlier to ease pressure on prisons. There's a question about whether all these new policies being introduced are in fact going to increase pressure.
9: Russia has pulled its ambassador to the UK over Britain's support for Ukraine. Andrei Kellen left in July after 7 years in the role, with no successor yet named. Mayors in England are to get the same planning powers as Sir Sadiq Khan has in London. That would allow them to take over the approval or refusal of major applications. The mother of a British woman who was shot dead by her father in the US wants local prosecutors to reopen the case. No criminal charges were ever filed following the death of Lucy Harrison in Texas last year. And a piano and microphone used by Freddie Mercury are expected to fetch hundreds of thousands of pounds at auction. They'll go under the hammer in October. That's the latest. I'm Stevie Shillinglaw.
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19: Today will be a mainly dry day, yippee, with sunny spells and patchy cloud for England and Wales. Largely cloudy for Scotland and Northern Ireland with the odd shower. These drifting into North England later. Maximum temperatures about 24 degrees for London, Aberdeen 18, Liverpool 20 and Cardiff 24.
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19: It's a Sunday morning. Raj Guy, that's me, sitting in for the AJ. Germany's answer is anthrophobia. Yeah, Germany, that's the question. What is anthophobia, the fear of? A-N-T-H-O-phobia. A-N-T-H-O-phobia. Sarita.
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0: Dina, have a little think. Google it if you must. Anthophobia. A-N-T-H-O-phobia. 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
1: All right, listener's choice on the way. Let me give you the answer, though. What is anthophobia, the fear of? Let's see what you're saying. Rita and Harrow, you got it right. Fatima and Ilfred, well done. Mandeep, you got it too. Raj in Wembley, correct. Germany still hasn't given me an answer. She just wrote anthophobia. Jasmine in Hayes, how are you? Very good morning to you. Dave in Solihull, you got it right. Rajesh Patel in the Isle of Wight, you are correct. Dina in Guildford came back with the right answer, and so did Sarita. Sophia in Scotland, you also got it right. Anthophobia is an intense, irrational fear of flowers. People with this condition experience a deep anxiety or panic when they see, smell, or even think about flowers, petals, or stems, despite knowing that they are harmless. Imagine having that and getting a job as a gardener. No chance. Okay, have a listen to this. Would you like a Mukabla. Street Dancer 3D, or are you going to go for B? Kuchinakaho, title track. It's up to you. A or B, 07925 700 272. Vote right now. Sunrise Radio,
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1: 16 minutes past 11 is the time. A jazz score in Hounslow. Very good morning to you. Hope you are well. Okay, the votes are in. They're pretty much all in one direction, really, aside from a couple of people. I was thinking what I'll do, I'll shift it to the last hour because it's very early on a Sunday morning. But now people are asking me, no riddle, where's the riddle? All right, so we'll do a riddle. It may be a bit heavy, but we'll try it, all right?
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1: This is what you voted for, the majority of you anyway. Kuchinako. Sean and Sadhana Sargam on the vocals. We will try the riddle after this. This is your listener's choice. Raj Guy, that's me, sitting in for the AJ.

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0: Get ready for the biggest Bollywood party of the year. 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
0: Gold is currently trading at £108.55 per gram. Here is your riddle. As I said, it might be a bit heavy. Part one of the riddle is always a bit heavy. Part two just gives it away, okay? So let's do part one for now. I am a heavy-walled vessel. I am a heavy-walled vessel engineered to elevate the boiling point of liquids beyond the standard atmospheric thresholds by creating a hermetically sealed environment. By harnessing a trapped saturated vapor to rapidly drive thermal energy deep into food fibers, I accelerate cooking times by up to 70% while preserving heat-sensitive nutrients. And regulated by a spring-loaded or weighted relief valve designed to vent excess internal atmosphere at precise pressure intervals, I am a cornerstone of kitchen physics. Built to soften stubborn grains and tough pulses in minutes. What am I? I think that's pretty straightforward. I'm a heavy-walled vessel engineered to elevate the boiling point of liquids beyond standard atmospheric thresholds by creating a hermetically sealed environment. By harnessing trapped saturated vapor to rapidly drive thermal energy deep into food fibers, I accelerate cooking times by up to 70% while preserving heat-sensitive nutrients. Regulated by a spring-loaded or weighted relief valve designed to vent excess internal atmosphere at precise pressure points or intervals, I am a cornerstone of kitchen physics, built to soften stubborn grains and tough pulses in minutes.
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1: Right, who have we got up on my screen? Mamina, a very good evening. Evening, see, I'm back to my normal show. A very good morning to you, Sunday morning. Right, hero of the hour, it is... Oh, you won't believe it. You won't believe who's awake even on a Sunday morning. It is Sab. Well done, my friend. Dina in Guildford, you got it too. Dave in Solihull, well done. Rita in Harrow and Mandeep in Milton Keynes, you're both correct. Zisha in Gloucester, correct. Sarita, well done. Jazz in Hounslow with the right answer. Germany in Harrow, you got it. Bimla in Forest Gate, a very good morning to you as well. You got it right. Varish is there in Isleworth, morning. You got it too. Pushpa in Sutton Coldfield, absolutely right. Fatima in Ilford, yep, you are right too. Madhvi in Darlington, you got it. Stark or good morning, you are correct. Amarjeet in Bristol, good morning, Raj, on this lovely sunny day. And your answer is absolutely right. Sophie in Scotland, is it a microwave? It is not. It is not. Mina, you got it right too. In Surrey, she says, my best friend. Yeah, I think a lot of people's best friend. Ashwin in Luton, you are also correct. Well done. Indu in Cardiff, you got it. Priya in Greenwich as well. Ranju. Ranju in Burstclough says, I've never heard anyone describe this item in such a poetic way. Ah, yes, I am. I'm a poet and I didn't know it. Usman. Good morning, Usman. You got it right too. And Sumila. Hello, Sumila. Is it a kitchen hood? It's not a kitchen hood. Right, shall I give you a part two? I will do after the break.
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3: Okay, Sophie in Paisley in Scotland, it is not a kettle, I'm afraid. You're in the right direction, but it's not a kettle. Pragna in South Harrow, you got it too. Gorang in East London, good morning, you got it right. Well done. Nachtarkor, what are you saying? I don't use one. It was a nice surprise to hear you when I put on the radio as you were saying the riddle. Ah, oh, thank you. Much appreciated. Much appreciated. All right, I'll give you part two. All right, here is part two for you. Many, many people use this. I use one all the time. Mum has been using it for centuries. Yeah, she's very old. I am the heavy duty pot. I am the heavy duty pot sitting on the stove, famous for building up high heat and letting off a loud rhythmic whistle when the dish inside is ready. From cooking everyday dal and rice to tenderizing meat, I am a trusted staple in millions of households around the world. Do you make rice in one of these? I've never made rice in one of these. So from cooking everyday dal and rice to tenderizing meat, I am a trusted staple in millions of households around the world. What am I? 07925-700-272. I've got a couple of clues for you. I don't really think you're going to need them, but I'll give them to you anyway. Gala Chashima from the film.

0: Amar Arshi Bacha. And Neha Kakkar. I think she's guaranteed to sing this when she performs here in the UK. Kala Chashma Bar Bar Dekho. Maha in Aylesbury, you got it. Sujata in Scotland, well done. Lynn in Dudley, you got it too. Kieran in Nottingham, well done. Sophie in Scotland, yeah, you came back with the right answer. Bobby in Birmingham, you got it too. Shama in Glasgow, good morning, you got it. Ravinder's there in Raynham with the right answer. Sumila, you got it too. Neelam, well done. Rajesh Patel in the Isle of Wight, it is not an oven or a microwave. Urvi in Edgware, you are also correct. Let me give you another clue for those of you that need it. My lid uses a thick rubber ring or a gasket to create an airtight lock before the heat goes up. And clue number two, I'm famous for cooking tough beans, lentils and meats in a fraction of the time a regular pot takes. Those are your clues. What am I?
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0: What's happening on the roads? The M6 southbound, Junction 6 Birmingham to Junction 4A Coles Hill. Multi-lane restrictions and residual clues due to an earlier road traffic collision. And on the A1 both direction, that's Wyberston to Black Cat roundabout. Full carriageway closure active for ongoing A1, A41 scheme construction and bridgeworks with signed diversions in place. That is it for now.
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0: Okay, answer coming up after the next song. So, Rajesh in the Isle of Wight, you have worked it out. Well done. Germany says, here's a clue. She's giving her own clues. If the whistle blows, then run for your life. No, I don't think so, Jeremy. Thank you. Gorang in East London. Yes, I did say you were correct, Gorang. I already said you were correct. Well done. Shall I give you one final clue? You have to wait for my steam weight, to drop completely before you can safely open my lid. What am I?
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0: Hey. Chandrabir Singh. Chandrabir Singh in from Fife in Scotland. Good morning. My answer is a beep. You are right. Please just shout me out. I'm a big fan.

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1: 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Call 0208 574 8410.
0: Still to come, beat the intro. That's on its way for you. I might throw in an extra trivia question as well. But let's see who's got the answer right, then I shall reveal everything. Jasmine, it's not a rice cooker. No, not really. Ronish in Mauritius, good morning to you. You got it right. Sujata in Scotland says, are we right as we didn't hear our name? I did shout your name out, and you are right. Well done. Harjeet in Coventry, very good morning. You are correct. Ramisha, good morning. Hope you are... hope you're not working for Prestige. Oh, I get it. For Prestige. It's a pressure cooker. Yeah, Prestige pressure cooker. You're absolutely right. It is a pressure cooker. That's what we were looking for. Well done. Right, stick around. Beat the intro on its way.
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0: Okay, beat the intro. I'm going to play you a little bit of music. I'm only going to play it once because I have no time. So listen very carefully. What is this song? 07925 700 272.

0: दे एफएम सिमरन चौधरी मैंने लूट ले गया फ्रॉम द फिल्म धुरंधर. Right, who got it right? I'm running out of time. Mandy P. Milton Keynes, you're my hero of the hour. Germany in Harrow, you got it. Marsby in Darlington as well. Maha in Aylesbury. Jasmine in Hayes. Sophie, it's not Coca-Cola. Sarita in Edinburgh, you are right. Nisha in Aylesbury. Preet in Collinbrook. Smita in Harrow Weald. Rukshana from Blackburn, well done. Urvi in Edgware. Arnav in Redbridge. Neelam, you got it too. Fatima in Ilford. Ranju in Burscliffe. Bhavika in Glasgow. Shama in Glasgow. Jay in Liverpool. Anybody else? Let's have a look. Yes, Jazzcore in Hounslow, you got it.
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0: 9 minutes to 12 is the time. Before I reveal the name of the song, here is a trivia question. I'll give you the answer after 12. How many of the Earth's continents have deserts? How many of the Earth's continents have deserts? Send me a WhatsApp if you want to. This is what I played. Song, I know it. Jiralia, Asha Bosley, and Rafi Saab with Yadon Ki Barat.

0: many of the Earth's continents have deserts? Not deserts. Don't come back and say, oh, Asia's got kulfi, Europe has got ice cream. No, deserts. How many have got deserts?
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8: Yami Gautam said, "There is a failure in every industry. 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
10: From the Sky News Centre at midday, people are being asked to let the police watchdog investigate yesterday's fatal car crash in Middlesbrough and stop speculating online. seven people, including two police officers, died when a Volkswagen Passat was driven the wrong way down the A66 in the early hours. Local MP Anna Turley says speculation about what happened isn't helpful and praised the emergency services.
11: All those paramedics, all of those emergency services who themselves were dealing with the most horrendous incident, I want to thank them for their courage and for all of their work and dedication. And our thoughts are with all of them as well today, because obviously this is an extremely difficult incident for them to come to terms with.
10: Serious sexual and violent offenders could be confined to areas just a few miles wide after leaving prison. So-called restriction zones are being launched in October in England and Wales. Anna Bates reports.
12: The Ministry of Justice says curbing offenders' movements with GPS will give freedom back to victims who'll have a say in setting the boundaries to be drawn up by probation officers. The government claims it's a world-first initiative. There are already some limits, with offenders banned from victims' homes or workplaces. Breaches of the zones could lead to recalls to prison. One domestic abuse charity has called it a positive step.
10: Russia has withdrawn its ambassador to the UK, accusing the government of being on a path of confrontation over its support for Ukraine. Andrei Kellin left in July after 7 years in the role with no successor. The mother of a British woman shot dead by her father in Texas is urging US prosecutors to reopen the investigation into her death. Lucy Harrison was killed in January last year. Her father claimed his gun went off accidentally. Manchester City look to bounce back from their Community Shield loss to Arsenal when they host Bournemouth later, and Aston Villa travel to Brighton in the other early kick-off. And Liam Gallagher has ruled out Oasis headlining Glastonbury Festival next year. In an expletive-filled post on social media, the singer said it's not happening and has asked for people to calm down. That's the latest. I'm Stevie Shillinglaw.
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17: Today will be mainly dry with sunny spells and patchy cloud for England and Wales, largely cloudy for Scotland and Northern Ireland with the odd shower, these drifting into North England later on. The maximum temperatures, London 24 degrees, Aberdeen 18, Liverpool 20, Cardiff 24.
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17: Fast approaching 4 minutes past the hour of 12. Raj Guy is sitting in for AJ. He will be back next week. A good morning. Afternoon even. It's afternoon now, isn't it?
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17: Answer coming up for you. How many of the Earth's continents have deserts? I was going to say desserts. How many of the continents have deserts? 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

0: Shout out Lani, check out Gianni. 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
0: Okay, so how many of the Earth's continents have a desert? Let's see what you're saying. Mandy thinks all seven continents. Ashwin in Luton says it's three continents. Shama's gone for seven. Dave in Solihull, all of them, with the exception of Europe. Neelam says 23. What, 23 continents? I don't know. Runju in Burscliffe thinks all of them. And Harjeet in Coventry the same, thinks all seven. Meena in Putney's gone for seven. Sujata in Scotland as well, seven. And Viru, what are you saying? Oh, yes, thank you for your message. Maha in Aylesbury's gone for seven. Jazzcore as well in Hounslow. Nachtarcore the same. Germany says all of the continents. Surmila says seven. Fatima, what are you saying? Yes, seven as well. Rajesh Patel in the Isle of Wight as well. And Bhavika in Glasgow, all the continents have deserts. Sarita, the same thing. Sarah in Cheltenham as well. And Jasmine in Hayes. Yes, you're absolutely right. According to my extensive research, all deserts are located in all the seven continents. Even cold and polar regions count as deserts because they receive very little rain or snow. So in Africa, you've got like the Sahara Desert, of course, and the Kalahari Desert. Antarctica, entirely classified as a polar desert because it has extremely low yearly precipitation. In Asia, you've got the Gobi Desert and the Alu Desert and the Alu Gobi Desert and the Arabian Desert. Australia, you've got large parts of the interior make up the Australian outback, including the Great Victoria Desert. And in Europe, while classic hot or cold sand deserts do not exist here, Europe contains small, semi-arid and minor dry areas like the Tabanas Desert in Spain. And North America, the Mojave Desert and the Sonoran Desert. South America, home to the Atacama Desert and also the Patagonian Desert. So well done if you got it right. All seven continents have deserts. Okay, time for your listener's choice. Are you going to go for A? Kabhi Nahi. That's A. Or are you going to go for B? Let the music play from the film Ruhi. It's up to you. A. 07925-700-272-A or B. Start voting right now.
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0: Gold is currently trading at £108.55 per gram. Okay, let's do our Film Me riddle, okay? No clues to start with. You just tell me what the name of the film is, if you can. I'm a romantic action drama film set against the vibrant, sun-soaked backdrop of a coastal territory in the mid-1980s. My narrative centres on two fiercely competitive youth factions, the Eagles and the Bichus, fighting for neighbourhood dominance. Complexities arise when the twin sister of the charismatic Eagle leader secretly falls in love with the educated younger brother of the rival gang leader, exposing long-buried family secrets, illegitimacy claims, and a dramatic standoff involving a loaded firearm. What is that film? 07925-700-272. Any idea? Shall I read it again? I am a romantic action drama film set against the vibrant, sun-soaked backdrop of a coastal territory in the mid-1980s. My narrative centres on two fiercely competitive youth factions, the Eagles and the Bichus, fighting for neighbourhood dominance. Complexities arise when the twin sister of the charismatic Eagle leader secretly falls in love with the educated younger brother of the rival gang leader, exposing long-buried family secrets, illegitimacy claims, and a dramatic standoff involving a loaded firearm.
2: The hit of the hour with Jamin Foods. 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
0: Ooh, a few of you have got it right already. Shabash, shabash. I'll give you part two very soon, and I've got a couple of clues lined up as well.

0: little single from Jubin Nautiyal, Payal Dev and Rashmi Virag, and Meety Meety. I like that. Who is my hero of the hour? It's Madhavi in Darlington. Well done, Madhavi.
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0: Mandy Bimut in Kinji, got it. Sarita in Edinburgh, well done. Dina in Guildford as well. Prasad in Solihull, well done. Ash in Birmingham, you got it. Tejal in Warrington as well. Jazcord in Hounslow, yep. Fatima in Ilford as well, well done. Hussein, you also got it right. Please shout out my son Raj. Loves your show. Hello, Raj. It's Uncle Raj. True Raj. Hope you're well. Have a great day. Sarah in Cheltenham, you also got it right. Shall I give you a part two? Let's do it, because I'm going to run out of time otherwise. The film we're looking for came out in the year 2000. All right, year 2000. Romantic musical film. I am the hit... Oh, he says it here. I am the hit year 2000 cinematic conflict set in the colourful streets of Goa, where leather jackets, motorcycle face-offs and gang rivalry rule the town. Famous for casting two major superstars as twin brother and sister, my story follows a fiery street leader whose world flips upside down when his rival's brother wins his sister's heart. All right, so the year 2000, that is the film that we're looking for. What can I tell you about this? Okay, here, the storyline. This storyline is a Bollywood adaptation inspired by the classic American musical West Side Story. And the main hero rides around town wearing dark sunglasses and a black leather jacket, leading his gang on motorbikes. Beep, beep. The UK's
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0: Okay, who else has got it right? Nisha Nathwani in Milton Keynes, you are correct. Annie in Nottingham, you got it. Harjeet in Coventry. Mohammed in Scotland, well done. Jasmine in Hayes. Ranju in Burscliff. Shama in Glasgow. Mina in Surrey. Mandeep, you already got it. Jay in Liverpool, you are correct. MG in Birmingham, correct. Well done. And Rajesh Patel in the Isle of Wight. Sarita, you got it. Ricky in Boston in Lincolnshire, also with the correct answer. I will give you the answer after this song and the traffic update. And my final clue, the giveaway clue, the movie is famous for casting a certain Khan and a certain Rai as a twin brother and sister. Absolute giveaway. What is it?

0: The mighty Rohit Fateh Ali Khan Saab, alongside Shreya Ghoshal and Teri Meri from the film Bodyguard. 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
0: Okay, the A406 North Circular westbound Staples Corner, lane restrictions in place there for works, creating slow-moving traffic and local tailbacks. And on the A737 northbound to the M8 eastbound, Junction 29 in Scotland, continuous weekend link road closure, active for maintenance with local signed diversions. That's it for now.
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0: Serena, you got it right. Sumila came back with the right answer as well. Well done. What is the name of the film that we're looking for? Came out in the year 2000, a romantic musical film directed by Mansoor Khan. And the film stars Shah Rukh Khan and Aishwarya Rai. Chandrachur Singh, Sharad Kapoor and Priya Gill. What is it?
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0: 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Alka Yagnik, Udit Narayan, Hum Toh Dil Se Haare. 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
0: Right, before I hand the microphone over to Sanjay Sanj, let's finish off with one last little game. Have a listen to this. Tell me the name of the song. 07925 700 272. 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

deep in Milton Keynes, well done. Jasmine in Asia got it. Namita in Walsall also with the right answer. Siren Cheltenham, it is not from the film Raksha Bandhan. Jaskor, you are wrong. It's not Patiala House either. Have a listen to an extended version. Oh, 7925 700 272. What is that?

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0: Fast approaching 9 minutes to one. Hasn't the time just flown by? It really has. Serena, you got it right. Mooks, well done to you as well. Fatima and Ilford, you are correct. Sarita, you got it right. Samila, also with the right answer. I'm going to play that song for you. I'm going to review it all. Sanjay Sanj is coming up next. And don't forget, I'm back tomorrow evening at my usual time, Monday to Thursday, 7 p.m. to 10 for Late and Live. This is what I played for you. Kishore Kumarji and Anwar on the vocals from the film Kurbani. And Kurbani, Kurbani. That's it for me. Thank you so much for all the interaction today. It's been great fun. I thoroughly enjoyed it. Enjoy the rest of your Sunday. I'm off to a wedding now. I'm going to go home and I don't know what I'm going to do. I'll iron something. I don't know. Take care. Until the next time. Goodbye and God bless.

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2: Yami Gautam said, "There is a failure in every industry. There is a failure in every step. It's just that we are working in an industry where everything is just out there. That is why it looks so magnified. But failure is a part of life."
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12: From the Sky News Centre at 1, people are being asked to think carefully before posting anything online about yesterday's fatal crash in Middlesbrough.
13: Social media can be helpful, it can provide information, but there's also that danger of misinformation, as I've said, and I think what we need to make sure is let's not spread rumours, let's not speculate on what's happened. The IOPC will do their work, the force will do their work, and that will give an official view of what's happened.
12: That's Cleveland's Police and Crime Commissioner Matt Storey. Two police officers and five others were killed when a Volkswagen Passat was driven the wrong way on the A66 in the early hours of Saturday morning. The vehicle had been pursued by another police car before it went on the dual carriageway. The government say limits on where newly released prisoners can go will give victims more freedom. Those convicted of serious or violent crimes in England and Wales will be subject to GPS-enforced restriction zones from October. Meanwhile, local mayors across England will be given the same planning powers as Sir Sadiq Khan has over London. It's hoped the move, which will also include upfront permission so building can start quickly, will boost house building. A power cut has led to the cancellation of cross-country train services across almost all routes. It's affecting passengers travelling between Glasgow and Edinburgh and Manchester to Birmingham. Now to sport, in Newcastle and Liverpool will pay tribute to their former player Kevin Keegan ahead of the team's meeting in the Premier League opener at St James's Park this afternoon. The former England manager died last month at the age of 75. Newcastle captain Dan Burn says it'll be an emotional day as they remember a club legend.
14: I've managed to meet him actually on the end of May, invited us down to go and see him in Hale and took me and my dad out for lunch, which was like, for me, it was amazing. For my dad, it was like my dad's hero, so he was like beside himself.
12: And a piano and microphone used by Freddie Mercury are expected to fetch hundreds of thousands of pounds at auction. Early drafts of the star's songwriting will also go under the hammer in October. That's the latest. I'm Stevie Shillinglaw.
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16: 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Cloudy for Scotland and Northern Ireland with the odd shower. London 23 degrees, Belfast 18.
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16: Hey, good afternoon. Just gone past one. A big thanks there to Raj Guy, who's sitting for AJ. Back here tomorrow, Raj Guy, tomorrow evening, 7 p.m. Right, it's Sanjay Sanj. Sunday's his requests. I'm going to start with the first two. Recipe collaborate on. 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

0: So there you go, I've kickstarted today's campaign on the request. Now I hand it over to you, we collaborate. You're listening for the first time, how it works, you don't just get a request song just played like that. 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So that's a challenge. 07925 700 272. 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
0: 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Two songs, only one will play, the one which gets the most votes. Option A.

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12: Okay, time is 18 minutes past one. All the votes are in. These two songs are up against each other. A...

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0: And there you go, champion for this hour on Listener's Choice. We'll do another one later on. Right, just to let you know, Peppers proudly presents the sensational queen of Bollywood beats, Neha Kakkar, live in concert, and joining the madness will be Tony Kakkar. So both live at the iconic OVO Arena at Wembley on Sunday, 11th October. 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

0: go. That one there requested by Kabir in Pinner. I'm coming through 0795 700 272 with your song request. First hour fully booked. Song's already been slotted into the second hour.
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0: So this one going out to Varsha in Isleworth and also Jasmine in Hayes. Both of you requesting a KK song. It would have been his birthday, 23rd August 1968. If you're a KK fan, make sure you listen to my mashup at 2 o'clock because I've got two mashups all featuring KK songs. This will be in there again, off the way. And this is also on its way. Requested by Hina in Slough, coming up.
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0: there you go. As requested by Varsha, Nice Woman, and also Jasmine in Hayes. KK there on the vocals. Would have been his birthday today, 23rd of August. Born in 1968. Gone too soon. Great singer. And like I said, I have a KK mashup. Both mashups will be KK right at the top of the hour. And I expect many KK songs, which are already coming in now as requests. That's not a problem.
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0: Okay, we've got the M6, both directions, Junction 4 to Junction 4A. You've got major bridge works going on there, so expect a lot of diversions and delays.

0: 3 northbound. Delays there. That's at Stoke Interchange. Delays of 20 minutes.
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0: So there you go, as requested, who requested this one? It was Hina in Slough. Keep them coming through. Yeah, the first 2 hours definitely fully booked. Third hour, we've got some songs in the slotted already. So 0795-700-277.
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0: Right. I'm sure you know who chose this one or requested this one. Ravine and Crawley. On its way.
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1: Now, what's the time saying? It's 1:52. Good afternoon. This one going out to Nikki in Barking. Wanted to hear this version, the cover version. Enjoy. Right, coming up, a couple of mixes and mashups. They're going to be KK mixes and mashups. So if you're a fan, definitely stick around.

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2: Yami Gautam said, "There is a failure in every industry. 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
5: From the Sky News Centre at 2. A football club in County Durham has paid tribute to a police officer killed in a crash on Teesside yesterday, saying he was looking forward to coaching his own son. PC Matthew Blades and colleague PC Tom Clough died when they were hit by a Volkswagen driving on the wrong side of the A66. Five people in the Passat were also killed, aged between 16 and 23. Graham Watones, a policing commentator.
6: You've got officers also that have attended the scene, fire service, ambulance service, all those emergency services will attend that scene just after it happened. No tents, no covers, etc. Trying to deal with the casualties, trying to save lives. That would have impacted them significantly.
5: Cross countries cancelled almost all trains because of a power cut. It's affecting a control centre in Birmingham. Serious sexual and violent offenders in England and Wales could be confined to new restriction zones of only a few miles once they leave prison. It's hoped that would stop victims from coming into contact with their attackers. The government say the World First Initiative is being launched in October. Our correspondent Barnaby Papadopoulos says it forms part of wider reforms.
7: This all comes within the context of an early release scheme, which has been quite controversial. The government's plan to release some prisoners slightly earlier to ease pressure on prisons. There's a question about whether all these new policies being introduced are in fact going to increase pressure.
5: Russia has quietly withdrawn its ambassador to the UK in an effort to force Britain to reconsider its support for Ukraine. Audrey Kellen left in July after 7 years in the role with no successor appointed. In sport, Newcastle and Liverpool will pay their respects to former player Kevin Keegan ahead of their Premier League opener this afternoon. The former England manager died last month, age 75. And Liam Gallagher has told fans an Oasis return to Glastonbury next year is not happening. In an expletive-filled post on social media, the singer said, "You croc-wearing flag wavers should calm down." That's the latest from the Sky News Centre. I'm AJ Walsh.
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8: Right, weather-wise, mainly dry with sunny spells and patchy cloud for England and Wales. Cloudy for Scotland and Northern Ireland with the odd shower. London 23 degrees, Edinburgh 19.
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8: Here we go, second hour. Your song requests do continue, but first we're going to go with a couple of mixes and mashups. And today they're going to be both KK tribute mashups. Hopefully you enjoy these two.
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0: Right, now time for a bit of listener's choice. 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Option A. Ooh.

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1: Mudhoo's Mayfair at the Dilly has reopened its doors with a stunning new makeover, with a brand new spectacular bar and lounge which will make you gasp, wow! The main dining room follows on taking your breath away as you enter this palatial setting. 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As well as the Mudhoo's classics, try some of the delicious newcomers, saag bharata, butter chicken chops and the delightful nimbu fish. Or just relax in the bar lounge area with the baby grand piano playing, sipping a cocktail or two, where we will also be offering a smaller plates menu. Mudhoo's Mayfair at the Dilly, open daily for dinner and now also open every day for high chai between 12 and 3 p.m. To book, call 0208 574 1897. 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
14: Okay, time is 2:24. So these two songs are up against each other. All votes are in, thanks. Option A. And B. It was pretty close at one point, and then suddenly one just took over and took majority of the votes. Is
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0: So there you go, champion for this hour on Listener's Choice. We'll drop me another one later on in the next hour here on Sunrise. Big shout out to all the parents who've been entertaining the kids for the last few weeks. I know what it can be like. We've been babysitting for the last 5-6 weeks as well. As fun as it can be, yes. What can I say? You know what I'm trying to say. Pretty taxing, okay? Anyway, another couple of weeks to go. Hang in there.
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0: Okay, so gold is trading at £108.55 per gram.
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0: There you go. That one going out to Nimu in Hounslow. Right, just to let you know, Premiership-wise, we've got two games going on at the moment. And what about this? Brighton and Hove Albion, 33 minutes played, 4 goals already against Aston Villa. 4-0. And a shock result here at the moment. It's not the final result, though. 30 minutes into the game. Man City 0, Bournemouth 1. That's how it stands. And I'll keep you updated.
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0: So this one going out to Raj in
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1: Okay, we've got the M6 northbound Lancaster to Carnforth. Delays of up to 60 minutes there due to a collision. M25 clockwise, that's junction 5 to junction 6, tailbacks, and delays of 30 to 40 minutes. Right, that's all I've got for you at the moment.
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1: 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Pepe's Piri Piri proudly presents the sensational Queen of Bollywood Beats, Neha Kakkar, live in concert. And joining the madness, Tony Kakkar, 11th of October 2026, live at the iconic OVO Arena Wembley. 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
1: And what's the time saying? It is 2:51. This one going out to Nina in Cardiff. And just to let you know, a new crazy comedy Celebrity Chaos programme is going to be starting on a Sony TV, or started already last night. 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
11: Yami Gautam said, "There is a failure in every industry. There is a failure in every step. It's just that we are working in an industry where everything is just out there. That is why it looks so magnified. But failure is a part of life."
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12: From the Sky News Centre at 3...
10: three teenagers are among five people who died when their car was driven the wrong way down the A66 on Teesside, killing two police officers. The VW Passat occupants were aged 16, 17, 18 and 23. PC's Matthew Blades and Tom Clough's patrol vehicle was hit near Middlesbrough. Local MP Anna Turley says the whole community is in shock.
12: The most important thing, I think, for all of us now is not to speculate on the build-up to this or any of the incidents around this. Cleveland Police will be working with the IOPC and we will hear all that in due course. And I think it's really important that today the priority is to allow the families to grieve.
10: A power cut in Birmingham's meant virtually all cross-country trains are cancelled. Some other operators are accepting tickets on their routes. Serious sexual and violent offenders in England and Wales could be confined to new restriction zones once they leave prison. It's hoped that would stop victims from coming into contact with their attackers. Two men aged in their 20s and 50s arrested in connection with the stabbing in County Antrim have been released. The Police Service of Northern Ireland were called to the Glenville Park area of Newton Abbey just before 8:30 yesterday morning. One man's in hospital. In sport, Manchester City's opening Premier League game against Bournemouth isn't going to plan. Live now to Peter Smith at the Etihad.
13: As the away team lead by a goal to nil, this Enzo Maresca's first Premier League game since succeeding Pep Guardiola. And his side at times have been wide open at the back, and Bournemouth exploited those defensive vulnerabilities. But Evan Ilson and Rayan paved the way for a first-time finish from an unopposed Tavernier. Half-time, City nil, Bournemouth 1.
10: Aston Villa are making an even worse start at Brighton. They trail 4-0 and have a player sent off. Newcastle take on Liverpool at St James's Park later. And Max Verstappen says he's okay after a heavy crash at his home Dutch Grand Prix. The four-time Formula One world champion went into the barriers on the second lap. That's the latest. I'm AJ Walsh.
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14: 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Cloudy for Scotland and Northern Ireland with the odd shower. London 23 degrees, Cardiff 24.
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14: Here we go, final hour of the show. Your song requests do continue. Do not send any more because every single slot is full. First one I'm going out to Jamie. Wanted a feel-good factor tune. Well, here it is. And the second one going out to Saffron up in Manchester.
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0: that one. They're going out to Saffron in Manchester. Hope you're having a great Sunday, whatever you'll be doing. Well, we've got one more week left, and then we move on into September. Yep. 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
0: Okay, what's the time saying? It is 19 minutes past 3 and all the votes have come through. These two songs are up against each other, eh?

0: Well, literally, there was no competition. One of them has stole the whole show. The other one only got one vote. All votes went for this one.
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KK tracks that have been requested today. As it would have been his birthday, 23rd August 1968. Sadly passed away at the age of 53. Great singer. And this one here requested by Bilal in High Wycombe goes on to say, one of my favourite singers of recent years.

0: And Man City is struggling, 0-0, and Bournemouth 1, so 1-0 at Bournemouth at the moment. There is another game on later on at 4:30, Newcastle versus Liverpool.
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0: This one I requested by Seema in Ilford. And another KK song. This one requested by Arshay in Glasgow and also Cav in Uxbridge. Coming up, one of his earlier ones, way back in 19...

0: UK. Get ready for the biggest Bollywood party of the year. Pepe's Piri Piri proudly presents the sensational queen of Bollywood beats, Neha Kakkar, live in concert. And joining the madness, Tony Kakkar, 11th of October 2026, live at the iconic OVO Arena Wembley. 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
1: Okay, we've got the M6 northbound, junction 34 to junction 35, delays of 60 minutes due to an earlier collision. And on the M25 clockwise, junction 5 to junction 6, delays of 40 minutes.
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0: So there you go, the sound of KK. Gone, but not forgotten, eh?
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1: Okay, time is 3:52. We've got Pablo next. That's right, between 4 and 7. Have a great evening, whatever you're doing. And just leaving you with the Premiership at the moment. Last couple of minutes left. Brighton 4.

0: Pablo.
1: Did anyone go to like a full-on big club party? I'd love to know. I haven't spoken to anyone who said that. That's exactly what they did.
0: Next on Sunrise.

Pepe's Piri Piri presents the sensational Fahim Abdullah makes his London concert debut at the O2 Indigo on Sunday 13 September, a show not to be missed, where he shall be singing his super hit songs, Ehsas, Ishq and Sayara. 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
2: Yami Gautam said, "There is a failure in every industry. 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
5: From the Sky News Centre at 4. The police watchdog says a crash on Teesside, which killed two on-duty officers, happened 10 seconds after a chase was stood down. Five people inside the Volkswagen Passat, thought to be using cloned plates, also died when it crossed onto the wrong side of the A66 near Middlesbrough. They hit a separate patrol car carrying PCs Matthew Blades and Tom Clough. Cleveland's police and crime commissioner Matt Stories warned against speculation.
6: Social media can be helpful, it can provide information, but there's also that danger of misinformation, as I've said. And I think what we need to make sure is, let's not spread rumours, let's not speculate on what's happened. The IOPC will do their work, the force will do their work, and that will give an official view of what's happened.
5: Cross-country train passengers are being urged to check before they travel, as virtually all services have been cancelled. Some other operators are accepting tickets on their routes. The Justice Secretary says no victim should have to look over their shoulder as exclusion zones for released prisoners are strengthened. Those convicted of serious crimes in England and Wales could be confined to areas of just a few miles. The mother of a British woman shot dead by her father in Texas is urging US prosecutors to reopen the investigation into her death. Lucy Harrison was killed in January last year. Her father, Chris Harrison, claimed his gun went off accidentally. Mayors in England are to get powers to overrule councils on planning decisions. It's already the case in London. In sport, there's been a dramatic finish in Manchester City's opening Premier League game against Bournemouth. Live now to Peter Smith.
7: West City won 2-1. Bournemouth was set for a first ever Etihad Stadium win. They led thanks to Tavernier's first half unopposed finish. But Enzo Maresca's side rallied late on as Gehi headed in a jerky corner to level. And Guardiola snatched a winner in stoppage time following a VAR check. City 2, Bournemouth 1.
5: Aston Villa suffered a 4-0 defeat at Brighton in their first match. That's the latest. I'm AJ Walsh.
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9: And in the weather in London, sunny intervals and light winds with temperatures at 23 degrees Celsius. In Glasgow, light cloud and light winds with temperatures at 18 degrees Celsius. And in Cardiff, sunny and light winds with temperatures at 23 degrees Celsius. That's your weather.
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9: 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A big thanks to Sanj. Actually, Sanj and I were just talking about the weather, saying how there's definitely a dip because we both love the sunshine. I think there's another heat wave on the way, but what is on the way? 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
1: I hope you guys have had a good week. 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They were very tasty.

Happy Sunday to Pravin. Thank you for your message. And to Sarita, a good early afternoon. You're saying good evening. It may be evening where you are, so I'm not questioning it, but it's the afternoon here.

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1: 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Whichever one gets the most votes is the one I will play in full. It's as simple as that. Okay, so A goes like this. Ranjanave, if you'd like to hear the full version, text in A 07925 700 272. 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
2: And the price of gold is £108.55 per gram. And now, you know, as you are when you're scrolling at night doing, you know, through social media and on your phone, I came across this really great interview with Sanjay Leela Bhansali. And, you know, things weren't always great for him, but we know he's a brilliant director. But what I found out, and I'm really excited about this, is that in September, he's beginning work on the Madhubala biopic. I'm looking forward to that because there were so many rumours about that being made, then not being made, and then the family being upset. But it seems like he's going to be making it.
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2: 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Anyway, it's Sanjay Leela Bhansali. 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
1: Now in the traffic, the M6 northbound at junction 34 and to 35 has severe delays of up to 60 minutes. That's following a serious collision. The M25 clockwise with junctions 5 and 6, that has heavy delays. That is just down to traffic. And the A30 westbound, there's single lane restrictions there. Again, be mindful of your time if you are thinking of heading that way.
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0: What's on TV Tonight brought to you by Sony TV. Amitabh Bachchan is back and so is Kaun Banega Crorepati with a brand new season. 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
1: Tonight on BBC Two, why sharks attack the Red Sea tragedy at 9 PM. After three recent fatal shark attacks in Egypt, this film investigates whether pressure from human activity and climate change is altering the behavior of sharks. Over on Channel 4, The Piano, The Final at 9 PM. It's a sellout at Birmingham Symphony Hall for the final concert. Which of the six pianists will be picked for the coveted Performance of the Night Award? And from our sponsor Sony TV, Good Luck returns at 9 PM. Some of the best stories are the ones that remind us of home. Funny, emotional and super relatable moments from the life of the adoring and sarcastic mother Shanti, her husband Santosh and their sons. Filled with laughter, love, sibling banter and relatable family chaos, watch the Sony Live original Good Luck Tonight, only on Sony TV.
0: 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Amitabh Bachchan is back and so is Kaun Banega Crorepati with a brand new season. 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

Right, here are your clues for Who Am I. See if you can guess the actress. There's three films in this statement. They should give you the clue. I think it's quite easy, but let's see. Okay, so the statement is, jump into a metro, find your apne, because you never know. Fir milenge. So it's easy, right? If you think you know the name of the actress, 079 25 700 2.

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1: And the time is 4:51. 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

Bravin, well done to you. You got Who Am I Right? 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
7: Yami Gautam said, "There is a failure in every industry. There is a failure in every step. It's just that we are working in an industry where everything is just out there. That is why it looks so magnified. But failure is a part of life."
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8: From the Sky News Centre at 5. It's emerged a crash on the A66 on Teesside yesterday, which killed two officers, happened 10 seconds after a chase ended involving a different police car. Five occupants of the Volkswagen Passat also died and were aged between 17 and 23. One of the PCs, Matthew Blades, is being remembered as a truly special football coach and father. Local MP Anna Turley's praised the emergency services.
9: All those paramedics, all of those emergency services who themselves were dealing with the most horrendous incident. I want to thank them for their courage and for all of their work and dedication. And our thoughts are with all of them as well today, because obviously this is an extremely difficult incident for them to come to terms with.
8: Cross Country's cancelled almost all of its trains because of a power cut in Birmingham affecting its control centre. Long distance services are among those affected. A domestic abuse charity says restrictions on the movements of violent offenders when they leave prison in England and Wales is a positive step. Victims will have a say in setting boundaries which could limit them to just a few miles. Mayors in England will be able to override certain planning decisions made by councils. It concerns applications for more than 150 homes, larger commercial spaces or tall buildings. In sport, we'll have the F1 result in a moment, but first, Manchester City secured a 2-1 win against Bournemouth in their opening match of the Premier League season. They came back from a goal down and sealed victory in injury time to hand new boss Enzo Maresca his first 3 points.
3: We visualise things and then we see if they work, but at the same time you need to win games, so it's not easy, and today I think we have been also lucky.
8: Aston Villa suffered a 4-0 defeat at Brighton, while Newcastle currently lead Liverpool 1-0. And Britain's Lando Norris made it back-to-back Formula One wins with victory at the Dutch Grand Prix. The world title holder came in ahead of championship leader Kimi Antonelli. That's the latest. I'm AJ Walsh.
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10: And in the weather in London, sunny intervals and light winds with temperatures at 23 degrees Celsius. In Glasgow, light cloud and light winds with temperatures at 18 degrees Celsius. And in Cardiff, sunny and light winds with temperatures at 23 degrees Celsius. That's your weather.
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0: Jay, thank you for guessing again for Who Am I. Now you're saying, is it Kareena Kapoor? I'm afraid it's not. I will give you the clues again. Talking about Kareena Kapoor, there was all these rumours that she was having another baby number three. But I think she kindly confirmed, no, it's not happening.
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1: 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So A goes like this. Taken from Om Shanti Om. 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
1: 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Went to Dumdana from Om Shanti Om. 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
2: 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Right, time to give you clues for who am I. I think it's been a bit of a struggle. 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
1: Now in the traffic, the M6 northbound at Junction 34 Lancaster to Junction 35 Camworth, that has severe delays. That's down to an earlier collision. The M25 clockwise Junction 5 Sevenoaks, that has some traffic with delays of up to 30 to 40 minutes. And the A406 northbound westbound at Staples Corner has a single lane restriction. So be mindful of your time if you are thinking of heading that way.
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1: And the time is 5:47. 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
4: Well done to Dina and Guildford. You got Who Am I Right? Let me give you the clues again. In this statement, there's three references to three different movies this actress has been in. Can you guess the actress? Jump in a metro, find your up in it, because who knows, Fir Milinge. 07925 700 272. That's the number to text the name of the actress to.

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17: From the Sky News Centre at 6, the family of PC Tom Clough say he was their hero and proudly fought to make the world a better place. He died alongside his colleague on Teesside yesterday when their patrol car was hit by a Volkswagen on the wrong side of the A66. Our correspondent Katie Barnfield's at the scene.
18: PC Matthew Blades was a father to two boys and also a husband, and that he'd been looking forward to coaching his own son at football. He was a coach at a local football club, and we've been here all morning and we've watched people come and lay flowers.
17: The Passat's occupants, aged 17, 18 and 23, were also killed. Train operator Cross Country has cancelled almost all of its services across the UK because of a power outage at its control centre. The disruption affects major routes, including between Birmingham and Manchester, Glasgow and Edinburgh, and York and Newcastle. The Justice Secretary says no victim should have to look over their shoulder as exclusion zones for released prisoners are strengthened. Those convicted of serious crimes in England and Wales could be confined to areas of a few miles. A UK energy site described by officials as small scale was reportedly attacked by Iranian hackers and shut down for 4 days last month. In a statement, the UK government insists there was no risk to the UK's energy system. In sport, Aston Villa suffered a 4-0 defeat in their opening Premier League game at Brighton. They conceded all the goals in a disastrous first half, which also saw Joao Gomez sent off in his debut. But boss Unai Emery says he's happy with how the side responded after the break.
19: The result is bad. Of course, the 20 minutes we lost a lot of things is something we must analyse and we must try to correct. But the players, they didn't give up and they worked. They show with a good commitment.
17: Newcastle have a 2-1 second half lead against Liverpool. Manchester City scored in injury time to beat Bournemouth 2-1. And Formula One's Dutch Grand Prix has been won by Britain's Lando Norris. That's the latest. I'm AJ Walsh.
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15: The weather update with Amara. 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
20: In the weather, in London, sunny intervals and light winds with temperatures at 23 degrees Celsius. In Glasgow, light cloud and light winds with temperatures at 18 degrees Celsius. And in Cardiff, sunny and light winds with temperatures at 23 degrees Celsius. That's your weather.
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Bit of a funny story about this song. Raj and I were at one of the IFA Awards abroad, and Rishi Kapoor and Ranbir were performing this together, and they were wearing the same jackets, but they got the jackets mixed up. So you could really, well, only when we found out, you could then you go back and watch it and you think, oh, I can see that was a bit big for Ranbir and a bit too small for Rishi Kapoor. But anyway, good memories.

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1: 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So, A goes like this. Aaj Ki Raat, taken from Don. Text in A if you'd like to hear this. Lovely, taken from Happy New Year. This is B. What's it going to be? 0792 57200 272. 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
7: 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I also, when this film opened, was in Mumbai and went to the Yash Raj Studios to see this Kanika perform this.
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2: And the price of gold is £108.55 per gram. Right, going to give you the clue finally, final time for Who Am I? So there's three titles. There's clues to three titles of movies that this actress has been in this statement. You just have to listen out for them and then text me the name of the actress if you can guess. So it goes, jump in a metro, find your apne because you never know. Fir milenge. So if you think you know the name of the actress, 079-25-700-272, why don't you text it in to me?
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9: Shout out to Shivam. Thank you for sending in such a lovely picture. And well done to Runju. You got Who Am I Right? If you missed a clue, I'm going to be revealing it soon. It's a bit late now.

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1: Now in the traffic, the M6 northbound between junctions 34 and 36, that has a delays of 60 minutes. That's down to a major collision that occurred. The M25 clockwise, junction 5 to junction 6, that also has delays up to 40 minutes. And the A406 north circular westbound at Staples Corner, there's single lane restrictions there. So be mindful of your time if you are thinking of heading that way.
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1: And the time is 6:48. 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The statement was, jump in a metro, find your up near, because who knows Fred Millinger, the movies, up near, life in a metro, Fred Millinger, the answer, Shilpa Shetty. 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That's it from me. Amit Soda's up next with The Love Lounge. 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
7: Yami Gautam said, "There is a failure in every industry. 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That is why it looks so magnified. But failure is a part of life."
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8: From the Sky News Centre at 7, the family of PC Tonkluff say he was their hero, who proudly fought to make the world a better place. He died alongside his colleague on Teesside yesterday when their patrol car was hit by a Volkswagen on the wrong side of the A66. Almost all cross-country trains have been cancelled because of a power cut affecting its control centre. Today's tickets are valid as late as Wednesday, with other operators accepting passengers. Our reporter Fraser Maud's at York Station.
9: The government has said that it has sympathy with travellers who have have been affected, and that they say that they've asked publicly owned rail services to step in and provide extra services where possible. It's also sent Network Rail power engineers to the site to try and restore power and the systems.
8: A 34-year-old man's been arrested on suspicion of murder following a house fire in West London. A woman aged 48 died in hospital after the blaze in Hounslow in the early hours of Wednesday. Two men aged in their 20s and 50s arrested in connection with the stabbing in County Antrim have been released. It's happened in Newton Abbey just before 8:30 yesterday morning. The head of football in the Caribbean and North and Central America says it's for Gianni Infantino to decide whether or not to resign as FIFA president.
10: That's his decision. It's not my decision. Those are individual decisions. My view is, you know what, listen, we have to follow a proper governance process, and I have to respect my colleagues with that. And listen, I think once we follow that, then those decisions can be made by individuals.
8: Victor Montagliani from CONCACAF says he asked him to stay away from a youth tournament in the Dominican Republic as a courtesy. It's over a botched effort to sell off stakes in the World Cup. Liverpool have scored a penalty with almost the last kick of the game to draw 2-2 at Newcastle in the Premier League. Manchester City also needed a late goal as they came back to win their opener with Bournemouth 2-1. Brighton thrashed Aston Villa 4-0. That's the latest from the Sky News Centre. At 7, I'm AJ Walsh.
11: Thank you so much, AJ. You're listening to Sunrise Radio, the UK's biggest Asian mix. I'm the Love Doctor. This is the Love Lounge, and thank you for joining me. Hope you've had a great day so far. Great weather, right? Perfect for a Sunday afternoon and Sunday evening. Now I'm going to make it even better, starting off with your two beautiful love songs back to back.

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0: 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Man.

0: I love that from Dharanda. That is, of course, Akri HK on the UK's biggest Asian mix. And you are tuned to the Love Lounge with me, Amit Sota, the Love Doctor, here every Sunday, 7 till 10. And I just want to say good evening to each and every one of you. How are you doing? I'm going to do your shout outs a little bit later. But if you do want to get in touch with me, drop me a WhatsApp, 07925 700 272. That is the number to get in touch. And apart from that, how's your week been? And how's your Sunday been? What have you been up to? Do let me know. I'll share a little detail of what I got up to last night. Ah, because it was quite interesting. But anyway, stay tuned. Got amazing tunes on the way. And on the way next, it's this one. I meant to do this first, though. Let me just do this. Take two.
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1: It is exactly 7:20 just before that. Of course, you had In the Medi-Air from Jersey, which I love, by the way. Such a great song, such a powerful, emotive song. So what was I up to? Oh, should I tell you yet? Or should I keep you in suspense? But let's just say this. I will say this. I was in the Midlands yesterday, and I did bump into a couple of people who were like, "You're Abbott from Sunrise Radio." I was like, "Yay, I was. I am, I should say. Not was. Not that I suddenly stopped being. But yes. But I'll tell you where I was in just a little while. We're going to keep it going with the music, though, and play you this one from the awesome Sonu Nigam. Dil Mere Naam. And you're tuned to The Love Lounge with me, Amit Soda, The Love Doctor, here every Sunday, 7 till 10.

0: Love it. Dil Mere Naam, that's Sonu Nigam here in the UK's biggest Asian mix. How are you finding the music so far? Are you enjoying? I'm glad you are. And do keep me posted on. Let me know what's been going on in your world. For me, I was in the lovely city of Birmingham yesterday hosting a singles event. It was great. We had over 50 people come and it was just good fun. It was really great. I always do this kind of like little bit of coaching and pep talk as the event starts. And I think people really enjoyed it. And then it got really like nice because people were actually talking and having deeper conversations. And it was just great fun to see. I loved it. What about you though? What have you been up to? Do let me know. In the meantime though, I still got more tunes coming out to you like this one.
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0: 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Bate here on the UK's biggest Asian mix from Call Me Bae. And hello to everyone who's messaged in. Let me do a few hellos because it's way overdue. Let me say firstly hello to Bravin. How you doing? Mamina, how's it going? To Waj, thank you so much for your message. To Raj as well. Good evening to each and every one of you. And of course, if you want to get your name shouted out on air, all you got to do is just drop me a WhatsApp. 0795 700 272. It is the Love Doctor in the house. Amit Sodhi here till 10 o'clock this evening. And dude, let me know a little bit about what you've been up to this weekend. What are you up to today or for the week ahead? Of course, now technically we're probably into the last week or two of the summer holidays as well. I'll be going away soon as well. Very much looking forward to my safari. I'll keep you posted on all the details on that. But in the meantime, though, let's continue with music and the classic hit of the hour.
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1: Your classic hit of the hour here on the UK's biggest Asian mix. What a beautiful song that is. What a beautiful classic as well. Hello. Hey, Nisha, how are you doing? Thank you so much for your message as well. Hope you're having a great Sunday. And if you want your name shouted out on air, you know what you're going to do. Drop me a WhatsApp, 07925 700 272. That is the number to get in touch with me in the studio. Yes, indeed. Right, we're going to keep it going with more music coming out to you on the other side. Something that I know will be familiar to each and every one of you on the way in just a sec.
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1: It is exactly 7:49 and this is the Love Lounge. Yes, as I mentioned, I was in Birmingham yesterday and I had a great time, by the way. And I always love the people up north. They're just so friendly. The lovely lady, I just got to give a shout out to the lady, Ella, who's running in the bar for us where we were. She's so friendly, so nice. We ended up chatting for ages before the event. It was just so lovely. I love the vibe of people up in the Midlands, up in the north as well. Just so friendly, so friendly. So anyway, just wanted to say, it's like I said, 7:49 and you are tuned to the Love Lounge. Amit Soda in the house, the Love Doctor, here till 10 o'clock. And of course, if you'd like to connect with me for whatever reason, drop me a WhatsApp, just like Jasmine has just done, just like Motezim has done as well. You can do that too. Let's continue. More music right now as well. Playing you this one from Britam and Arjit Singh and more on the other side. So don't go anywhere.

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7: From the Sky News Centre at 8, PC Matthew Blades has been described by his football club as a truly special coach. He died alongside PC Tom Clough, whose family say was their hero when their patrol car was hit by a Volkswagen going the wrong way on the A66 near Middlesbrough. It happened seconds after a separate pursuit was abandoned. Victoria Fuller's Cleveland's chief constable.
8: These were brave officers protecting our communities and serving our residents who didn't return home to their families at the end of their shift.
7: Five males in the Passat aged 17 to 23 were also killed. Cross Country said it will run a full service tomorrow after a power cut resulted in cancellations across its network. Passengers are being asked to continue to check before they travel. The Justice Secretary says no victim should have to look over their shoulder as exclusion zones for released prisoners are strengthened. Those convicted of serious crimes in England and Wales could be confined to areas of just a few miles. Rhiannon Bragg campaigns against domestic violence. happens.
9: What will happen if or when there is a breach? How quickly would a response happen? There are an awful lot of holes in this. And at the end of the day, victims cannot rely on headlines. They need certainty and clarity, and they haven't got this yet, and they should have it in advance. October is very near.
7: A UK energy site described by officials as small scale was reportedly attacked by Iranian hackers and shut down for 4 days last month. In a statement, the government insists there was no risk to the UK's energy system. In sport, Liverpool scored a penalty with almost the last kick of the game to draw 2-2 at Newcastle in the Premier League. Manchester City also needed a late goal to come back to win their opener with Bournemouth 2-1. Brighton thrashed Aston Villa 4-0, scoring all their goals in the first half. And Emily Attacks got married. The Rivals star, who has a son with partner Alistair Garner, described yesterday's ceremony as absolutely perfect. That's the latest. I'm AJ Walsh.
10: Thank you, AJ. You're tuned to The Love Lounge with the Love Doctor. Amit Sodhis in the house here on Sunrise Radio. Good evening and a happy Sunday to each and every one of you. I've got some beautiful tunes coming your way, so stay tuned. And in the meantime, I'm going to play two songs back to back. And we're going to kick off with the first one with Jubin Nautiyal and Dulcie Kumar. Don't go anywhere.

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2: 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Thank you for that. Thank you.
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0: Love that one. Absolutely a great tune. Saad Samundapar here on the UK's biggest Asian mix. And I just love the little beats, the little drums and that. It's just such a cool tune. Anyway, how's it going, everyone? What are you up to? Do you let me know? Drop me a voice note or drop me a WhatsApp. In fact, drop me a voice note. We haven't done that for a long time. I'll play it out on air. One more time, thank you so much, Jasmine, Motasim, Nisha, Raj, Waj, Mamina, Pravin. All of you, appreciate your messages. Keep them coming. And one more time, 07925-700-272. This is The Love Lounge, and I've got loads more music coming your way. Are you ready for more? I hope you are, because this is what's on your airways next.
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0: Love that. Hoa Banke here on the UK's biggest Asian mix. And you are tuned to the Love Lounge with the Love Doctor. That's me. Yes, indeed. Anyway, how's it going? Hope you are well. Do this first, actually.
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0: It is 8:19. Now, listen, just wanted to let you know that Mother's Mayfair, the Dilly, has reopened its doors with a stunning new makeover with a brand new spectacular bar and lounge, which will make you gasp, literally go, wow. 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Oh, yeah. All right, let's continue.

0: Love that. Such a beautiful, beautiful track. What do you like? What are you liking so far that you've heard today? Any particular favourites? I do search sometimes and go through the system and think, what haven't I played for a long time? And I find ones occasionally that not always are played on my show. But then I think they are really love songs, even though they're not categorised as love songs in our studio, but they are. And so this is one of them that I'm going to be playing next. So stay with me. And this is on the way in a second.
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0: Wait a minute. That wasn't the right one. It was actually supposed to be this one. Hold on. I don't want to give you the wrong idea that it's that track, because it's not. It is actually this one that is on the No Way Next.
1: 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Yeah.

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0: Love it. Ishq Da Chera here on the UK's biggest Asian mix. Are you enjoying the tunes just as much as I am? I hope you are too. I was going to say that, you know, like when I was talking about that I was in Birmingham yesterday hosting one of my singles events, and I always do this thing where I kind of like do a bit of a pep talk, do some coaching at the beginning, and it really does get people like conversing and the conversations flowing and stuff like that. And, you know, I think that I actually was thinking about this. I think I'm probably one of the few dating platform owners probably on planet Earth who's there at every single event that they organise, that they do, who's front and center and actually gives coaching as well. I think there's very few people out there like me on planet Earth, and I love doing it as well because it does do the trick and people get talking and I see the magic happening as the night wears on. Listen, I just wanted to let you know, listen, if you're craving something truly delicious, then there's some fantastic news. 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
1: Your classic hit of the hour here on the UK's biggest Asian mix, and that is Usher Bosley, of course, as well. What a beautiful song. I love that one. I love it. Anyway, right, we're going to continue with more music on the other side for you. Do not go anywhere, and up next, it is this one.
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1: It is exactly 8:49 and you are tuned to the Love Lounge. This next one is going out to Jay. Thank you so much. WhatsApp me directly and said, can you play this? Perfect for the sunset right now. Of course, yeah, absolutely. I switched up my songs just for you. No problem at all. Anyway, yes, you're tuned to the Love Lounge with the Love Doctor. Thank you, everyone. Keep those messages coming in. Drop me a WhatsApp. Let me know what's going on with you this evening, this Sunday, this week. What are your last plans for the final weeks of summer? Do let me know. Let's continue.

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7: From the Sky News Centre at 9, the wife of PC Matthew Blades, one of 2 officers killed in a crash on Teesside, says the pain of losing him is beyond words, calling him a devoted father. He died alongside PC Tom Clough when their patrol car was hit by a Volkswagen on the wrong side of the A66 near Middlesbrough. Its 5 occupants, aged between 17 and 23, also died. Mourners are laying flowers at the scene.
8: God bless all the families, honestly.
9: No one deserves to not come home. I'm a reservist. I've never seen anything extreme, but all of us who put our names on these lines, we're willing to do things like this. No one should have to, but we do.
7: Cross Country says it expects to run a full service tomorrow after a power cut resulted in almost all trains being cancelled today. Passengers are being asked to continue to check their routes before they travel. Serious sexual and violent offenders in England and Wales could be confined to new restriction zones of only a few miles once they leave prison. It's hoped that will stop victims from coming into contact with their attackers. A 34-year-old man's been arrested on suspicion of murder following a house fire in West London. A woman aged 48 died in hospital after the blaze in Hounslow in the early hours of Wednesday morning. In sport, Newcastle were denied an opening Premier League win by a late penalty. They drew 2-2 with Liverpool at St James's Park. New boss Matthias Jickle feels it was a soft decision.
10: It was a tough end. Hard luck, I would say. In general, I'm really, really happy with the performance after such a short amount of time. The guys were fighting till the end. They put their heart on the pitch, and this is something we said that's not negotiable.
7: Manchester City scored late to beat Bournemouth 2-1. Aston Villa's campaign started with a 4-0 defeat at Brighton. And Britain's Lando Norris claimed victory at Formula One's Dutch Grand Prix. The world title holder came in ahead of championship leader Kimi Antonelli. That's the latest.
11: Thank you so much, AJ. You're listening to Sunrise Radio, the UK's biggest Asian mix. This is The Love Lounge. I'm the Love Doctor. Last hour of the show already. Can't believe how quickly it goes nowadays. But anyway, I'm going to keep you entertained, throw in as many beautiful love songs as I possibly can. We're going to keep it going with two songs back to back with this one first from Duranda.

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1: Chelmsford. 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

0: absolutely love that one. Prab Gill and Love You Oi here on the UK's Biggest Asian Mix. Are you enjoying the tunes as much as I am? I truly hope you are. Thank you, everyone, again, for all your lovely messages. Keep them coming in. 07925 700 272. Got to say hi to David Birmingham. What's up, my friend? Hope you are well. And if you want your name shouted out as well, why not? Just drop me in WhatsApp. It's all good. It's all good. Anyway, we're going to keep it going with the amazing tunes. We're going to keep you entertained with the best Bollywood love music. And on the way, in just a moment, it's this.
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1: It is exactly 9:20. You are tuned to the Love Lounge with the Love Duck. Love Doctor, that's me, Emmett Soda. Hey, how you doing? You're right. I just posted a video of a little clip of my event yesterday where I was speaking as well, giving that little bit of pep talk coaching, getting people out of their comfort zone, you know, teaching people to change their mindset a little bit about dating and relationships, you know, get them to think a little bit differently from what they've been doing, because this is the reason that they are in the boat that they are in right now. So if they think a bit differently, maybe they'll get a different result. So yeah, anyway, there you go. So that's been posted. Anyway, right, let's continue. More music coming your way. I love this tune as well right now that I'm going to play, and I've got some great ones on the way as well. So don't go anywhere while we play this one.

Such a beautiful song. I had to let that one finish all the way. It is an awesome, awesome tune. Anyway, we're going to keep you going with more music here on the Love Lounge because I know how you like these songs. Before I do that, though, just a quick reminder, of course, get ready for the biggest Bollywood party of the year because Pepe's proudly presents the sensational Queen of Bollywood Beats, Neha Kakkar, live in concert. And joining the madness, of course, brother Tony. That's right, Neha Kakkar and Tony Kakkar live at the iconic OVO Arena Wembley on Sunday, the 11th of October. 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I think it's going to be amazing. Are you ready for it? Are you ready? Come on, get your tickets now. Let's continue. On the other side, it's going to be a little bit of this.

0: from Mustafid Cafe. 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Wife and I binge watched. It was awesome.
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0: Oh, yes, indeed. Soulmate Badshah. Love it. I was just saying to a friend on WhatsApp right now as well, like that all my free time now is just taking up playing Padel. I absolutely love it. I'm so even more hooked than I was before. But I've got to figure out a way now to keep myself healthy and injury free. So obviously I've got a lot of work to do with my body as I get older and older. At 49, going on 50 now. Like it's quite an aggressive sport as well. It can be. And now I'm getting better and better. And I want to play more competitively as well. So obviously it takes a lot more energy, takes a lot out of your body. But I'm absolutely loving it as well. To any of the Padel addicts out there who are in the same boat as me, I'm glad you found it. I'm glad you found the love for something that you enjoy, because I'm just enamored with it. I just absolutely love it. And I just want to keep playing. So long as my body allows me to, I'm going to keep playing more and more and more. Anyway, I just wanted to mention as well, Sunrise Radio has launched a brand new podcast channel. Maybe I should ask Tony to get me on and talk about Padel. 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Right, let's continue. Time for your classic hit of the hour.
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1: Your classic hit of the hour here on the UK's biggest Asian mix. I love it. What a beautiful tune as well. Right, as I round off the show, I always think about what do I want to play? I've just chucked in a few songs that I think are a bit of a variety, a bit of a mix-up from what I normally do. And just to remind you, of course, by the way, when I leave here this evening, there is music throughout the night here on Sunrise. And of course, you can join all your favourite presenters from 6 in the morning with Porsche and so on and so forth as well, Shabs and the rest of the team as well. And after a long, long time as well, the team, the radio team, all the presenters, we're finally meeting up at some point this week as well. We're all very much looking forward to it because we just don't do it often enough. And I think it is important to spend time as a team, getting together and having a fantastic time. On the way, I've got some more songs as well, like I said, rounding off. And of course, if you want to do any final shout outs as well, drop me a WhatsApp, 07925 700272. That is the number to get in touch with me in the studio. So let me know and I'll do your final good nights as well. By the way, I will be back next Sunday at the same time from 7 p.m. as well. Like I said, though, I'm going to keep it going. And on the way, in just a moment, I'm going to be playing... it's such a tough choice. I think I'm going to be playing a little bit of this coming your way.
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1: It is exactly 9:50 now. It is time for me to head out of here. Wishing you all a beautiful, beautiful week ahead and of the summer holidays roundup as well. I hope you get to make the most of it. Enjoy. I'll be back next Sunday at the same time from 7 p.m. Like I said, stay tuned. Music throughout the night. Paul Shaw doing your breakfast show and there'll be loads coming your way. So anyway, have a good one, folks. Good night. God bless and take care of yourselves.

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9: From the Sky News Centre at 10, forever loved, forever missed, forever our superhero. That's how PC Matthew Blades has been remembered in a tribute from his wife. He died alongside PC Tom Clough when their patrol car was hit by a Volkswagen on the wrong side of the A66 near Middlesbrough. Five males aged between 17 and 23 who were also travelling in the Passat were killed. Our North of England correspondent Tom Parmenter summarises the police watchdog's early findings.
10: The independent investigators have revealed that the Volkswagen Passat had cloned number plates. That's why they were alerted to it. Multiple police teams pursued it for 7 minutes through the streets of Middlesbrough.
9: Cross Country says it expects to run a full service tomorrow after a power cut resulted in almost all trains being cancelled today. Passengers are being asked to check before they travel. Two men aged in their 20s and 50s arrested in connection with a stabbing in County Antrim have been released. It happened in Newton Abbey just before 8:30 yesterday morning. A British energy site was reportedly attacked by Iranian hackers and shut down for 4 days last month. In a statement, the government insists there was no risk to the UK's energy system, which it's described as highly resilient. The England and Wales Cricket Board are investigating after footage showed Bride and Carse in handcuffs outside a nightclub in Derby last night. It's understood the Durham fast bowler was briefly detained by police, but not arrested. In sport, Liverpool rescued a point with a very late penalty as they drew their Premier League opener 2-2 at Newcastle. New boss Andoni Iraola feels it was a fair outcome.
11: It's not the result you wanted before the game, but obviously finishing scoring in the last minute, it gives you a better taste probably. I don't think we deserve to lose.
9: Manchester City began life under Enzo Maresca with a 2-1 win against Bournemouth thanks to an injury time goal. Brighton thrashed Aston Villa 4-0 in their first game, but Villa were reduced to 10 men. That's the latest. I'm Connor Sefton.
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6: From the Sky News Centre at 11, more than £200,000 has been raised for the families of the two officers killed in a crash on Teesside. Matthew Blades and Tom Clough died when their patrol car was hit by a Volkswagen on the wrong side of the A66 near Middlesbrough. Its five occupants, aged between 17 and 23, also died. Mourners are laying flowers at the scene.
7: God bless all the families, honestly.
8: No one deserves to not come home. I'm a reservist. I've never seen anything extreme, but all of us who put our names on these lines, we're willing to do things like this. No one should have to, but we do.
6: Two young women have been arrested on suspicion of causing a serious injury to a child in Rochdale. The women, aged 19 and 20, were arrested at a property in Blackburn earlier today. The child reportedly fell from a first-floor window and remains in a serious condition. A 34-year-old man has been arrested on suspicion of murder following a house fire in West London. A woman, aged 48, died in hospital after the blaze in Hounslow in the early hours of Wednesday morning. The six Nordic football associations have announced they have lost confidence in Gianni Infantino. Meanwhile, the head of football in the Caribbean and North and Central America says it's for Infantino to decide if he should resign as FIFA president.
9: That's his decision. It's not my decision. Those are individual decisions. My view is, you know what, listen, we have to follow a proper governance process, and I have to respect my colleagues with that. And listen, I think once we follow that, then those decisions can be made by individuals.
6: CONCACAF's Victor Montagliani says he asked him to stay away from a youth tournament in the Dominican Republic as a courtesy. It's over a botched effort to sell off stakes in the World Cup to private investors. Liverpool scored a 99th-minute penalty to draw 2-2 at Newcastle in the Premier League. Manchester City secured a late 2-1 win in their opener with Bournemouth. And Brighton thrashed Aston Villa 4-0. That's the latest from Sky News. I'm Connor Sefton.

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2: From the Sky News Centre at midnight, two police officers who were killed in a crash on Teesside on Saturday are being remembered as heroes and role models. Matthew Blades and Tom Clough were hit by a Volkswagen Passat, which had been pursued by police before it crossed into the incoming lane of the A66. Its five occupants, aged between 17 and 23, also died. Graham Wetton's a police commentator.
3: Pursuit only lasted a few minutes, but as soon as the Passat turned onto the wrong side of the dual carriageway, the pursuit side of it was aborted, was terminated. The police vehicle then moved on to the right side of the road. So it's entirely possible that that police vehicle actually witnessed or came across the collision.
2: Andy Burnham will visit Kyiv later as he makes his first foreign trip as Prime Minister. The government's given defence company MBDA permission to share secret information about UK-made parts of a missile that Ukraine plans to assemble itself. Reform UK says it would prioritise British-born young workers for social housing. Nigel Farage claims his party would also bump veterans and married couples with children to the front of the queue. Shelters called it a blatant distraction from the real cause of homelessness. Hidden school costs are estimated to cost families an extra £15,000 from reception to GCSEs. Nationwide's research says parents are spending six times more on clubs than school trips. In sport, Manchester City secured a dramatic 2-1 win against Bournemouth in their opening match of the Premier League season. They came back from a goal down to hand new boss Enzo Maresca his first 3 points. The Italian says his side are still finding their feet.
4: We visualise things and then we see if they work. But at the same time, you need to win games, so it's not easy. And today I think we have been also lucky.
2: Aston Villa suffered a 4-0 defeat at Brighton. Liverpool scored very late to draw 2-2 at Newcastle. And Formula One's Dutch Grand Prix was won by Britain's Lando Norris. It's the McLaren driver's second consecutive victory. Kimi Antonelli was second. That's the latest. I'm Connor Sefton.
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1: There's a lot of Paul Shah in this show because it is my show. By the way, I'm Paul Shah and this is your breakfast show. Paul Shah on Sunrise. Easy to remember, isn't it, really?
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0: 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Drive with Sonia Dutta and Pepe's Piri Piri.
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6: From the Sky News Centre at 1. Forever loved, forever missed, forever our superhero. That's how PC Matthew Blades has been remembered in a tribute from his wife. He died alongside Tom Clough when their patrol car was hit by a Volkswagen on the wrong side of the A66 near Middlesbrough. Five males aged between 17 and 23 who were travelling in the Passat were also killed. Our North of England correspondent Tom Parmenter summarises the police watchdog's early findings.
7: The independent investigators have revealed that the Volkswagen Passat had cloned number plates. That's why they were alerted to it. Multiple police teams pursued it for 7 minutes through the streets of Middlesbrough.
6: Cross Country is expecting to run a full timetable today after virtually all its trains yesterday were cancelled because of a power cut. The operator runs long-distance routes, including services from Edinburgh to Plymouth and Nottingham to Cardiff. New research suggests poor public transport links are affecting people's jobs prospects. A survey's found almost 10% of us have had turned down or quit a role because it's too hard to get to, rising to 14% of bus users. A new treatment for earlier stage rectal cancer could transform how patients are cared for. More than 4,000 people in England are diagnosed each year. It's hoped the treatment would avoid a permanent stoma. In sport, Newcastle were denied an opening Premier League win by a late penalty. They drew 2-2 with Liverpool at St James's Park. New boss Matthias Leisler feels it was a soft decision.
8: It was a tough end. Hard luck, I would say. In general, I'm really, really happy with the performance after such a short amount of time. The guys were fighting till the end. They put their heart on the pitch, and this is something we said that's not negotiable.
6: Manchester City scored late to beat Bournemouth 2-1. Aston Villa's campaign started with a 4-0 defeat at Brighton. And Britain's Lando Norris claimed victory at Formula One's Dutch Grand Prix. He came in ahead of Kimi Antonelli. That's the latest. I'm Connor Sefton.